0: the finals has league great Josh Morris puzzled. Cronulla have lost three of their last four games and will rest Nico Hines, Blake Brayley and Teague Wilson on Saturday night when they take on Melbourne. Morris says they've given up their last opportunity to fix their slow starts.
1: Their past month has been pretty woeful. I would have thought that that is what they would have been looking at heading into the finals. You have one more game to try and fix it, up your starts, but they're resting all their players.
0: Meanwhile, Brisbane coach Michael Maguire is hoping to send a host of premiership stars out as winners. The likes of Payne Haas and Gamar Chibasaki will wear Brisbane colours for the last time in tonight's clash with the Bulldogs. Maguire says it'll be a bittersweet moment. Australian Independent Radio News.
2: Fraser Coast weather.
3: It's currently around 23 degrees on the Fraser Coast. The wind's from the west-northwest at 17 kilometres per hour. It's gusting up to 26 kilometres per hour. Humidity's at 66%. Looking at a maximum of 25 today. A sunny afternoon, light winds becoming north-northwesterly, 15 to 25 kilometres per hour in the morning, in the middle of the day, and then becoming light in the evening. Looking at an overnight low of 15 tonight. And a sunny day tomorrow with a maximum of 25. If you're heading out on the water, the winds will be variable, below 10 knots, becoming northerly, 10 to 15 knots in the middle of the day. Seas below 1 metre, swell north to northeasterly below 1 metre, and sunny out there on the water. Our next high tide's coming up at 12:59 p.m. of 3.17 metres. Our next low tide will be at 7:06 p.m. of 1.44 metres. That is all your new sport and weather, updated on Fraser Coast FM 107.5, where we are live and local.
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0: Oh, good morning. You're with Sally Walker this morning, and I'll be keeping you company right up until 12 o'clock. It's 11 minutes past 10. That was Fairground Attraction with Perfect from 1988. What a great song to start off the second hour of the program. I've got some very special guests in the studio with me this morning. Firstly, I'm going to talk to Paul. Paul's here from Fraser Coast Hospice, and he's a volunteer driver there, aren't you, Paul? Good morning, Paul.
1: Morning, Sally. I was absolutely good. Yeah, sure am. Volunteer driver and courier for the hospice.
0: Okay, so what sort of things do you have to drive around and courier around? My mind's racing.
1: Okay, so yeah, I do the shopping for the hospice, post bank, the bank runs, general deliveries all over Hervey Bay and the district. Been doing it for about 3 years now.
0: Oh, yeah. Right. So you're the general run around guy. Picking up everything and dropping things off. And
1: that's for sure,
0: that
1: yeah. It's never a dull moment.
0: No. Well, volunteering is a great, great thing to do, and it is a great way to meet people and connect with people as well. I bet you enjoy that part of it too.
1: That's a big part of it. Yeah. Aside from working with the hospice, who's a very worthwhile community-based organisation, there's a team of over 40 volunteers at the hospice, so we all work together to help the place run along, yeah.
0: We know what it's like. We've got about that here too. We're all volunteers as well. How long have you been volunteering, Paul?
1: In this position, about 3 years. Yeah. Okay. I had a look around once I turned 60 that I was able to volunteer and chose the hospice as a worthy venue. Yeah.
0: Great choice. What sort of other volunteering do you do apart from driving the little van around or car?
1: Oh, well, there's always yard work, mowing, general maintenance around the hospice, keeping the place tidy, a bit of general housekeeping.
0: Have they still got the little bird aviary out there with the little finches in it?
1: If we do it, yeah.
0: There's finches in there.
1: Those,
0: yeah, they're really sweet. They're really nice.
1: Great little, yeah. And the visitors and patients really enjoy the aviary too, yeah.
0: I know when we were there a couple of years ago, I thought it inspired me to think that maybe I might like a little aviary in my back garden, but my husband won't let me. Bad husband. But it's really satisfying to do that kind of volunteer work, I know, because volunteering is something I've always done as well. So,
1: enjoy it. Yeah, it's great. Great deal of satisfaction, yeah.
0: Yeah, that's awesome. So how long do you think you'll stay?
1: Well, for the foreseeable future, yes.
0: Yeah.
1: Don't need to move on as yet.
0: You're very happy. Yeah.
1: Yeah, it's great, yeah.
0: Yeah, well, that's great, Paul.
1: Very
0: really
1: fulfilling.
0: It's nice to speak to volunteers and what they think and, you know, what they're doing out there. So that's really – I'll have to look out for you in your little – is it a car or a little van or what sort of –
1: No, a little car, little blue Mitsubishi plastered with the hospice stickers all over it.
0: You know, I don't think I've ever seen it, but I'm going to look out for it now. There you go.
1: For sure, yeah.
0: And I'll give you a wave.
1: You will, yeah. It'd be nice.
0: We're going to play a song just quickly. Thank you, Paul. And then when we come back, we're going to have a chat to Helen, who is like the operations manager out there. So here's The Pretenders with My Baby.

0: Oh, good morning. We're still chatting to our lovely people from the Fraser Coast Hospice. And now I have Helen with me, and Helen's going to talk to us about what's coming up in the future, fundraising and some other stuff. And Helen is the kind of operations manager out there at the hospice, doing a great job. How are you, Helen?
1: Good, thanks, Sally.
0: That's good. So what's coming up?
1: So our first event coming up on the 22nd of September, we have a tombola at the RSL.
0: I can never really understand tombolas. I still struggle with that. It's like a bingo, is it?
1: Yeah, there's hundreds of prizes available.
0: I love that idea.
1: Yep, and you just buy your books of tickets and hopefully you can receive a prize on the day.
0: Alicia knows how much I love to win a prize.
1: So it's a very active day. So constant prize drawing. So yes, 22nd of September.
0: Yep.
1: Then our next one is the 3rd of October. We're having an 80s op shop ball at the Beach House.
0: Oh, I did see this one promoted actually. Yes.
1: Yeah, so we have live bands, of course, meals, bubbly's on arrival, and that will be, you know, go to the op shop, get your leery little 80s outfit and come and party the night away.
0: Sounds fun.
1: And then our next exciting event is the 23rd of October. So that's our fifth milestone luncheon. So it's 5 years since the hospice opened.
0: Oh, yeah, right.
1: Yep, so that's very important. That's going to be at the clubhouse. So that's going to be a longest luncheon. Tickets are all on sale for all these events now.
0: And how do people find out more about all these different things?
1: So on our website, we actually have all the events coming up, and you can buy the tickets online.
0: Oh, that's awesome. Makes it nice and easy, doesn't it?
1: Yes.
0: I think, though, can they come along to the reception and do that as well, or is it just all online?
1: Just online at the moment,
0: It simple.
1: Exactly.
0: Okay.
1: And then our last one for October is the 31st of October. We have our gala ball at the boat club.
0: This sounds very fancy.
1: Yes. So, a bit different to the 80s op shop. And so, so the gala ball will be the last exciting event.
0: They're like the two extremes, aren't they?
1: They are, aren't they? They certainly are. So, yes. But, of course, the most important thing is all money raised helps the hospice.
0: Yeah, that's exactly right. That's awesome. Actually, I'm sort of thinking now that, you know, thinking outfits, that if you really did it properly, you could get something that suited the 80s that you could wear to the ball as well.
1: Oh, that's would be yes.
0: that's cost cutting big time. All right. So anything else coming up, or you're going to send us through some information so we can promote that more for you as well?
1: Yep, that would be fantastic.
0: That's what we love to do.
1: Or have a look on the website. And
0: And we know you had a great weekend last weekend. It was huge with the Quilt and Craft Show.
1: Certainly did. And thanks for everyone's support during the Quilt and Craft Show. It was very well done again.
0: It was absolutely fabulous. I'm just so disappointed. I was expecting Alicia to walk in the door with that quilt in her arms as a surprise. Sally, look what you won, but we didn't want to phone you. It was a surprise.
1: Oh, sorry, Sally. Next one.
0: Next one. Well, thanks, guys. Thank you, Barry. And I got that right, didn't I? My Paul. As soon as I said Barry, I thought that was wrong. Thank you, Paul, and thank you, Helen, for coming in this morning
1: time,
0: and having
1: Sally.
0: A chat. And we'll get on with some little announcements now and a little bit more music.
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Oh, the ever young, I think, JPY with Lovers in the Air from the 70s. 70s being my favourite era. I was very happy to play that song for you this morning. It's 27 minutes past 10. Coming up next, I have got Janet Jackson with Escapade.

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2: 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Now, don't forget, our team of volunteers are down at Bunnings today, sizzling away the sausages and frying the onions and all those wonderful things and nice cold drinks too. So they're there until 2 o'clock today because the Bunnings are kicking them out early. up until 2 o'clock, you can get a freshly grilled sausage served on soft bread and cold drinks, of course. Stop by and say hello to them. Don't forget, Lindsay's Brain Teaser. It's still open. I don't think anyone's run down and got their freebie yet. So he's excited and he's waiting. So this is it. So you sail past a boat full of people. It is not sunk. When you look back, you don't see a single person. Why? Now, come on, guys. It's not that hard. It's coming up to lunchtime. Jump in the car. Go and say hello to the guys. Give Lindsay or one of the other volunteers the answer and you'll get a sausage on us along with a nice cold drink. Oh, and a bit of fun. And don't forget, you can text it through as well just to give me a bit of fun on 0468 288300. Coming up now, I've got our latest chart-stopping. I always say chart-stopping. I don't know why. Chart-topping single. And this one's from 2026. And this is Alex Warren with Ordinary.
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7: At 17 minutes to 11, you're with Sally Walker this morning. Keeping you company right up to 12. More great music coming your way and another little chat with one of our sponsors after the 11 o'clock news. But right now I've got Lady Gaga with Poker Face and then the Eurogliders with Touching Me.

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1: Well, it's 9 minutes to 11 now, so don't forget our volunteers are there at Bunnings sizzling away. They're probably sizzling in the heat too. Hope you're keeping nice and cool, guys. I'll be there in another hour or so just to make sure you're all okay. And I like my sausages really well cooked and my onions almost black. Putting in my order. 9 minutes to 11. I've got coming up news, sport and weather at 11 o'clock. I've got Billy Paul with Me and Mrs. Jones and then Jessica Mowboy with Sea of Flags just to take us right up there, and I'll be back at 11.

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2: Hello there, I'm Sean Bindley. Relatives of Australians missing following the Nepal floods are providing DNA samples as the federal government steps up its aid effort. Nelson Scott is in Kathmandu.
3: More than a week after a catastrophic landslide devastated the Nepal-Tibet border, decomposition has severely damaged the remains of many victims. It's left many bodies unrecognisable, with authorities now urging relatives of those missing to provide DNA samples. The relative of one Australian has undergone DNA profiling at a Kathmandu hospital, while families back home are being asked to send blood to the region. A team of specialist Australian drone operators will soon arrive in Nepal to assist with search and rescue efforts as the government increases aid to $11 million. 38 Australians remain missing. Nelson Scott, Kathmandu.
2: Health experts and advocates for older Australians will give evidence to an inquiry into the federal government's private health rebate cut. A bid to cut $3 billion in rebates for those over 65 is before Parliament. Shadow Health Minister Anne Rustin says it's a lazy budget patch which will affect millions of seniors.
4: Hundreds and hundreds of stakeholders have made submission to the inquiry, and almost without exception, they are all concerned and do not support the changes being proposed by the government.
2: Meanwhile, the Federal Coalition is unveiling its plan to tackle the tobacco black market by legalising some nicotine products on top of a slash to the tobacco excise. The tax on cigarettes would be cut 80% and vapes and nicotine pouches would be legalised under the proposal. $200 million would be invested in a boost to law enforcement. National Senator Bridget McKenzie rejecting suggestions it's just an imitation of One Nation's recently announced policy.
5: We've been working on getting this policy right for over a year now. That is the fact. And if you go back to discussions we were even having before the last election, we've been raising this as a concern.
2: To South Australia, where millions of sterile fruit flies will be released into the Elizabeth East area next week to help battle an outbreak of Queensland fruit fly. The outbreak was declared back in January with restrictions introduced on fruit and vegetables. Primary Industries Minister Claire Scriven says releasing sterile flies will help cut their numbers.
6: It's a proven method, it's environmentally friendly, but people might be a little surprised seeing a vehicle releasing flies across the metropolitan area, particularly when it's 2.7 million of them. What it means is that the flies mate, but of course don't produce any offspring.
2: To southeast Queensland, where River City Ferries say it's unlikely an agreement with union workers will be reached in time to reverse Saturday's river fire strikes. A 24-hour work stoppage is scheduled to take place on Saturday, which is typically one of the biggest nights of the year. General Manager Paul Rigby says it's a disappointing outcome.
7: The unions need to make that decision. They do have protected industrial action, which is supported by the Fair Work Commission, so only they can withdraw their action. We are happy to discuss anything with them, and indeed we have reached out at a higher level, but at this time it doesn't appear that there's going to be any progress.
2: An elderly Melbourne woman says her heart sank after realising she was on the phone with a scammer who took just seconds to fleece $10,000 from her bank account. Her son says his mother received a call on her landline yesterday from someone claiming to be from NBN to check her internet speed. She was instructed to type a code into a browser, but then felt something was off and called Telstra. This is Air National News. Firstly to AFL, and Fremantle are looking to put past disappointments behind them when they face Hawthorn in the first qualifying final at home this evening. The minor premiers will look to atone for their shock elimination final exit to the Gold Coast Suns in Perth last year. Coach Justin Longmuir says they've well and truly moved on from that result.
8: So I think you learn from your failures, you learn from your positives, and you try and grow as a team and grow as individuals. And I think that's what we've done, and they should be really confident that, yeah, we've improved on certain things that we wanted to improve on last year and throughout the year, and should have a lot of belief that our footy will stand up if we be us.
2: The Dockers have made five changes, with Brandon Walker a shock selection for his first game since round one. The NRL's Mr. Versatile is getting ready to settle down in the one position for his new club, the Perth Bears. Melbourne Storm utility Tyron Wishart says he'll be moving into the forwards in 2027.
9: Next year, I think I'll be at hooker at this stage. which will be good. I've always loved Hooker.
2: The final round of the regular NRL season kicks off this evening with the Bulldogs hosting the Broncos. And in tennis, Alex de Minaur is through to the second round of the US Open after winning a rain-affected opener in straight sets 6-2, 6-2, 6-4 over Italian qualifier Andrea Guerrieri. The Demon says he just had to stay patient.
10: I thought I handled the situation quite well, started off well, and then after the break I managed to kind of keep at it, and that's something that, you know, I'm happy with, and yeah, we can move on now.
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12: Well, currently the temperature in Hervey Bay is 23 degrees. I normally do a Fraser Coast temperature, but it's a whopping 26 degrees in Maryborough. I thought that was worth mentioning. Anyway, in general on the Fraser Coast, the wind's from the north-northwest at 18 kilometres per hour, and it's gusting up to 28 kilometres per hour. Humidity at 60%. Looking for a maximum of 25 today in Hervey Bay. With an overnight low tonight of 15, a maximum of 25 tomorrow, and sunny. It'll be a sunny day, winds northwesterly 15 to 20 kilometres per hour, tending northerly 15 to 25 kilometres per hour in the middle of the day, and then becoming light in the evening. In Maryborough, as I said, it's a whopping 26 degrees and they are looking at a maximum of 29, so they're certainly reaching for that one. If you're going out on the water today, the winds will be variable, below 10 knots, becoming northerly 10 to 15 knots in the middle of the day. Seas below 1 metre, swell north to northeasterly below 1 metre, and a sunny day out there on the water. And next high tide, it's coming up at 12:59 p.m. of 3.17 metres. Our next low tide will be at 7:06 p.m. tonight of 1.44 metres. That is all your new sport and weather. 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

0: Oh, that was Dr. Hook with Walk Riding. Good morning. You're with Sally Walker this morning. And on the line right now, I have our station sponsor, Stella Rossa. I've got Cameron on the line. How are you going, Cameron?
1: Yeah, good. Thanks. How are you, Sally?
0: I'm good. So welcome back. We missed you last week. Your mate Danny stepped in for you, but, you know, yeah, I don't know if he's as good as you. But anyway, no, he was all right.
1: No, not at all.
0: How are you feeling now?
1: Look, yeah, I'm feeling much better. I was actually stuck down by the, you know, the dreaded man flu, as everybody knows. But, yeah, I'm feeling much better. If you heard my voice last week, you would understand why it's better for all the listeners that I had the day off and Danny stepped in.
0: Had your sexy phone voice going, did you?
1: That's right. Very husky.
0: Fair enough. So, Cameron, Father's Day is coming up this Sunday. So you mentioned a couple of weeks ago that you were giving away a medium hot drink for all of the dads. How's preparation going?
1: Yeah, no, we're well prepared. So, yes, we are giving away the free medium coffee or hot drink for all the dads. Mm-hmm. All they have to do is show their dad license or give us their best dad joke to claim it. So we don't mind if this is in store or if you're actually driving to the drive-thru. Just let the kids know to give you a shout-out to claim your free hot drink.
0: Awesome.
1: Feel free to just walk in on the day. We have indoor and outdoor seating available, and there are plenty of great breakfast options available, and we also have a children's venue as well.
0: That's great. And you got any gift ideas for people that are still trying to think of what to get Dad?
1: Yeah, look, if you're needing a last-minute gift idea or like a fantastic gift addition, I would definitely suggest a bag of our specialty coffee beans. These are roasted fresh in Brisbane and are only sold at optimal age for delivering the best coffee flavour.
0: Mm-hmm.
1: But if you need, we can grind these for you on the day. Just let us know what type of equipment you're using, like a plunger or espresso machines or whatever you need. You can get this in the store or also through the drive-thru as well, so you don't even need to get out of your car.
0: Mm-hmm.
1: So this is a perfect gift for Dad if you prefer to skip the outing and enjoy sleeping in like me. Nothing beats a fresh cup of coffee at home with the family on Father's Day morning. My kids will ask for their little baby chinos as well. personally, that's what I'll be doing on the day. And I must give a special shout out to the owners, Sunny and Harsh, for giving me the day off. So I really appreciate it.
0: That's super good of them, isn't it? Hey, listen, Cameron, I've got a question for you, and you were not prepared for this one, so I hope I don't put you on the spot.
1: No, go for it.
0: I enjoy a good coffee, but I don't know, what's the difference between a latte and a flat white?
1: Flat white was actually created by Australians. It's actually our version. It was almost from the times of like instant coffee drinkers. But the only difference is actually the amount of foam. So a flat white just has a little bit of foam and the latte has a little bit more. Traditionally, the latte was the cafe latte. It was actually the French term.
0: Yes.
1: Interesting enough, cappuccinos, we put chocolate on our cappuccinos, but in Italy, it actually doesn't come with the chocolate powder. So it's actually their version of our latte. But in Australia, we like to abbreviate everything. So we just call them lattes instead of cafe latte.
0: I couldn't even imagine a cappuccino without the chocolate on top. That just doesn't sound right to me.
1: It's the best bit. I think that's where baby chinos came from. That's where I started.
0: All right. Well, thanks, Cameron. Look, I hope you have a super great Father's Day yourself, and we'll talk to you next week.
1: Thank you very much. Okay. You also. Thank you.
0: Bye.
1: See ya. Bye.

There you go. That was Spiller with Groovejet. And before that, we had Sherbet with Life. And it's 21 minutes past 11, getting close towards the end of the program, but still got a lot of great music coming your way, so don't go anywhere. And here's a bit of information from the council. I thought this was quite interesting, actually. The community, they've just opened some council grant programs for Fraser Coast groups. So it's just for community groups like us. So if you're looking for a bit of extra cash. So Fraser Coast community groups can now apply for funding for local projects, facility improvements and festive events. Christmas party coming up. With two council grant programs opening today. The community grants and festive events grants applications open throughout September, with funding ranging from $500 to $5,000 depending on the program. So these grants will help community organisations and volunteers continue making a difference across the region. Community groups are at the heart of so much that happens across the Fraser Coast, whether they are improving local facilities, running activities, supporting their members or bringing people together through events. So this is fantastic. So if you're part of a community group, as we are, get onto this one, get onto the council website if you haven't seen it already. It is has been shared there, and see if you can get some extra cash for your group to make some improvements or even, you know, spoil your volunteers for the Christmas function. I think that's amazing. Anyway, let's get on with some music. I know my sausage is cooking. I've been notified that one really well-cooked sausage is coming up, so I'm really happy about that. And can you take it off the heat for a little while first, because I don't like it to be too hot. Thank you, guys. Don't forget, we're down at Bunnings today, cooking up a storm down there. Lindsay's brain teaser, I think, is still up for grabs. I haven't been told the sausage is gone. So this is what it is. You sail past a boat full of people. It is not sunk. When you look back, you don't see a single person. Why? There's more than one answer. It's no single answer. Anyway, I don't know if that was a hint or not, but it was something. Let's get on with some music. I've got Bryan Adams up right now with Summer of 69 and the Righteous Brothers with Rock and Roll Heaven.

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4: That's 29 minutes to 12 now, and it's really getting towards the end of the program. Now, that was Martin Dunlop that you heard with his World Music Safari program. I think, I didn't check the roster, but normally Martin's at the Sausage Sizzle. So if you want to see what Martin looks like, then get over there and get yourself a sausage. But also think about the brain teaser, because you could get one for free and get to see what Martin looks like as well. Plus all our other volunteers out there, of course. So the text line's open, 0468 288 300. If you've got something you want to say, then let me know. Just a reminder of the brain teaser. You sail past a boat full of people. It is not sunk. When you look back, you don't see a single person. Why? Oh, here's another person with an answer. And gosh, they're getting it right online. So what are you guys doing? Are you running over to Bunnings yet? You don't need a reason to go to Bunnings. You can just go for the volunteers out there, of course. So the text line's open, 0468 288 300. If you've got something you want to say, then let me know. Just a reminder of the brain teaser. You sail past a boat full of people. It is not sunk. When you look back, you don't see a single person. Why? Oh, here's an

Saturday, the 12th of September, from 10 a.m. to 2 p.m. and they are located at 39A Islander Road in Payalba. You can join the team at Meals on Wheels Fraser Coast as they celebrate 70 years of Meals on Wheels in Queensland. That is amazing. And 60 years on the Fraser Coast. I believe they started in Maryborough. It'll be a great day of fun, food and community with kitchen tours, food tastings, raffles. I love a raffle. 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Everyone's welcome. Plus, the Fraser Coast FM pop-up radio team, that's us, we've been very busy lately, will be broadcasting live from 9 a.m. until 12 noon, bringing all the atmosphere and excitement directly from the event. Lots of interviews as well, usually on those days. Come and see the facility, celebrate an important community milestone and support a service that has been caring for local residents for decades. It's amazing. There is another interview coming up with Kerry, who is the president. And if you want to tune in next Wednesday morning, you probably already do, and listen to Paul's program, he'll be having a chat to Kerry just leading up to the event to see what it's all about. That'll be at 10 o'clock, so don't miss that one. All right, coming up now, I've got a new release, latest chart topping single. And this one is quite a long one, so take a seat. This is Sam Fender. Features Olivia Dean and it's called Rain Me In.

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7: Well, we just listened to The Seekers with I'll Never Find Another You from 1964. It's 17 minutes to 12. But coming up right now, I love this one. This is one of my favourite artists is Harry Styles, and this is his track, Adore You.

0: 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It's time for another dad joke. Are you ready?
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2: You know what? I'm never ready for those dad jokes. They're continuously not funny. I mean, no, they are funny. You've got to laugh, don't you? 13 minutes to 12, and it's time for me to start thinking about heading home or heading. No, I'm not going to head home. I'm going to head over to the sausage sizzle and have a sausage and do some work, and I think I'm going to be very hot because I've got jeans on. Anyway, let's see what we've got to take us up to the news, sport and weather. But before that, I'll say a big thank you to our sponsors, our associate members, and you guys for listening. Thank you for the people texting in, and thank you to the people that are going over and supporting us by getting a sausage sizzle from us at Bunnings. Don't forget, the brain teaser is still available, so get onto that one. We've got Hosier with Take Me to Church. We've got Juice Newton with Angel of the Morning, and then we've got Rod Stewart with Blue Moon. So that's it from me, but I'll be back next Thursdays. Bye for now.

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2: Hello there, I'm Sean Bindley. Australia is sending a team of specialist drone operators to Nepal to help as the country comes to terms with the flooding disaster. Loved ones of Australians missing in the country are providing DNA samples as part of their search for answers. Rescue efforts have been hampered by poor weather, mud, and the loss of roads and bridges. This man told the BBC he's been waiting days for help to retrieve his wife's body.
3: No one has come here to help me yet, so I'm waiting here. The rescue teams pulled out a body from just up the road. I asked them to help, and they said they would come here, but they haven't shown up.
2: The Deputy Prime Minister says Australia has to get the balance right on the rollout of data centres after meeting with tech companies in the US. Top artificial intelligence players have committed to building large facilities far away from homes here to try to avoid the public backlash which is being seen in the US. Richard Miles says if the right protections are in place, we can make the most of the opportunities.
4: And this is moving really quickly. This is not measured over the course of the next few years. It's really measured over the course of the next few months. And it was a very important mission that we had and came very much on the heels of the Prime Minister's speech a month ago.
2: The opposition plans to slash the tobacco excise by 80%, legalise vapes and nicotine pouches in a push to evaporate the black market. The move would reduce the price of legal cigarettes to about $15 a pack. Angus Taylor says more needs to be done to break the business model of the illicit tobacco trade. He says if you lower the excise and increase law enforcement, it will address the issue.
5: Take the profits out, take the customers out, and then smash the remainder of what's left with additional law enforcement, both state and federal.
2: A heavy police presence will be felt around Brisbane on Saturday for River Fire. Up to 500,000 people expected to back out precincts around the Brisbane River for the festivities. Queensland Police Assistant Chief Superintendent Simon Taylor says a number of alcohol-free zones will be in place.
6: Those areas that are designated alcohol-free are done for a reason. We want families to come in and enjoy the day. You can guarantee we'll have a heavy police presence in and around all the public spaces, and we'll be out there to make sure everyone enjoys the afternoon and night.
2: New South Wales police say they understand community concerns after two suspected cases of mistaken identity shootings in as many days. A man in his 40s was shot in the doorway of a Maryland's West home after another man was shot dead at Glen Alpine. Investigations into both incidents are ongoing, with detectives looking into whether the wrong person was shot in both. Task Force Falcon Commander Jason Box says it's a reflection of groups often recruiting young people to carry out crimes on their behalf.
7: If we have information that will assist, we will be out there and we will be on the ground. But there's obviously a concern while this activity, but I assure them every resource we have is out there trying to arrest these persons responsible, and all the investigations are ongoing, and we will reduce this.
2: This is Air National News. In AFL, Nick Watson is on Dockers coach Justin Longmuir's radar as a danger man heading into this evening's qualifying final against Hawthorn in Perth. The Wizard has formed a formidable forward duo with spearhead Jack Gunston, combining for 114 goals so far this season. Longmuir says it'll be a difficult matchup for one of his defenders.
8: He's a unique matchup. He goes into the midfield at times and flips forward out of there as well. So, and clearly he's got some good speed. Not only do you need someone with a bit of speed, but you need someone with really good positioning to stop him getting goal side. So good teams cause headaches for the opposition, right? I'm sure we're causing a few for them.
2: NRL great Mark Geyer is urging the Broncos to consider Mitch Barnett as skipper for next year. The Warriors prop will join Brisbane in 2027 as a replacement for Payne Haas. And day four at Flushing Meadows has again been disrupted by rain, as Air Sport's Paul Walsh reports.
9: While almost all other players are fighting for places in the third round, Australia's Alex de Minaur is yet to complete his first round match, as rain has again disrupted play at the US Open, with the Demon leading two sets to love against his opponent Andrea Guerri Aria from Italy. In matches that were completed, Taylor Preston was outclassed by Taylor Townsend 6-1, 6-1, and Daria Kasatkina was no match for Paula Badosa, going down 6-1, 6-4. Those still hoping to complete matches on day four include Maya Joint, James Duckworth and Kimberly Birrell, while the roof over Arthur Ashe Stadium will ensure that Aryna Sabalenka and Carlos Alcaraz will take to the court in the evening session.
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10: Fraser Coast weather.
11: The current temperature on the Fraser Coast is 23 degrees. The wind is from the north at 20 kilometres per hour, with gusts of up to 29 kilometres per hour. And the forecast for the rest of the day on the Fraser Coast is to reach a maximum of 25 degrees, sunny, and the winds northerly, 15 to 25 kilometres per hour, and then becoming light in the evening. The Hervey Bay Waters forecast is for northerly winds 10 to 15 knots, the seas below 1 metre, the swell north to northeasterly below 1 metre. High tide will be at 12:59 this afternoon at 3.17 metres. Low tide will be at 7:06 this evening at 1.44 metres. And that is our news, sports and weather, updated right here on Fraser Coast FM 107.5, where we are live and local.
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Well, that was Gary Newman with Cars, and we started off there with Normie Rowe and Que Sera Sera. This is Margie Jeslett with you for the afternoon. Back after just a little bit of a break, which was wonderful, but it is so good to be back here. Now, first of all, thanks to Sally for the Morning Magazine program. Sally is on her way to Bunnings right now. She'll be helping out with the Fraser Coast FM Sausage Sizzle fundraiser. So go along, have a sausage, have a drink, and say hi to our volunteers who are working hard out there. Now we're going to move on with some more music. We've got Looking Glass with Brandy from 1972, and then James Brown with Papa's Got a Brand New Bag from 1965.

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7: It's now 20 past 12. Next, we have Andy Gibb with Dance to the Light of the Morning, and then Bon Jovi with Keep the Faith.

0: Have you got a green thumb? 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
2: The Hervey Bay Uniting Church are having a spring market day. 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
2: And the Fraser Coast FM volunteers are out at Bunnings right now, serving up sausages. Go along, grab a sausage, have a drink, talk to our people out there. Now, Lindsay some time ago put out a brain teaser, and I understand that nobody's been in with the right answer just yet. If you happen to get it right, they're going to give you a free sausage and a drink. So I'm going to give you the brain teaser again. Here we go. You sail past a boat full of people. The boat has not sunk. Now, but when you look back, you don't see a single person. Why? How could that be? So have a think about that. If you think you've got the answer, or just go and have a stab in the dark, go along to the Bunnings Sausage Sizzle and Lindsay will make sure that you get a sausage and a drink. So right now it's 20 minutes to one and we're going to go with Willie Nelson and Always On My Mind and then Dragon with Rain.

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1: Fishing, wetting a line or getting hooked, it's one of the favourite pastimes of locals and visitors to the Fraser Coast. So where can you go to bring home a feed? We can tell you some places without giving away anglers' secrets. Lake Lenthal and the Mary River are always good for the keen angler, but you will need a permit for Lake Lenthal. Actually, you can throw a line in nearly anywhere along the coastline from Timken Bay to Burram Heads. Favourite spots in Harvey Bay are on the rocky outcrops, jetties, marina walls and, of course, the famed Urangan Pier. Hop into a boat and head off around the bay from Gattaca's or the marina. Don't forget you can always go on a charter and bring back the big ones.
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3: It's a great day to be out exploring today. But it's now 12 minutes to one and we're going to have Peter Andre with Mysterious Girl and then Bruce Hornsby in the range with The Way It Is.

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1: And the time is 5 minutes to one, and at 1 o'clock we'll have all your news, sports and weather. And to take us up to the news now, we're going to have Chaka Khan with Ain't Nobody.

Well, that was the Black Sorrows with Hold On To Me. So this is Margie back with you for the Afternoons on 107.5 program. We're going to bring you lots more music now. We've got Kelly Clarkson with Mr. Know-It-All. So it was a top number one in the singles charts in 2011. Then we're going to have Johnny Cash with Ring of Fire from the Billboard Top 100 in 1963.

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5: Yes, well, for me, there's no better place to be but right here. It's 22 minutes past one. Don't forget that the Fraser Coast FM Sausage Sizzle is happening right now up at Bunnings. They've still got sausages and drinks for you up there. And I believe we still haven't had a winner, or, well, somebody who's found the answer to Lindsay's brain teaser. Now, there is a sausage and a drink up for grabs if you get it right. So here we go. You sail past a boat full of people. The boat has not sunk, but when you look back, you don't see a single person. Why? So if you think you've got the answer to that, pop on up, see Lindsay at the Bunnings Sausage Sizzle, and he'll give you a sausage and a drink. Now, the next song we have is The Alan Parsons Project with Don't Answer Me, and then Missy Higgins with Steer.

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2: 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Legacy volunteers will be at Bunnings, Harvey Bay. Yes, I saw them there this morning, right next to the Fraser Coast FM Sausage Sizzle. They will also be at Urangan Plaza Shopping Centre, Dan Murphy's in Harvey Bay, Station Square Shopping Centre in Maryborough. 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The time is now 28 minutes to 2. Next we have Greta Ziller with Breaking Up Ain't Like the Movies, and that's from the latest chart-topping singles. And then we'll have Crowded House with Chocolate Cake.

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1: The time is 14 minutes to 2. Next we have Art of Noise featuring Tom Jones with Kiss, and then Todd Rundgren with Can We Still Be Friends?

Well, it's 7 minutes to two. Coming up is the 2 o'clock news, and we'll have all your news, sports and weather there for you. And to take us up to the news now, we're going to have Keith Urban with Days Go By, and then Cassidy Ray with Damn It Feels Right.

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2: I'm Mark Dransfield. Australian drones are being sent to Nepal as the families of missing Aussies are providing DNA samples. Nelson Scott reports from Kathmandu.
3: 38 Australians remain missing after devastating flash flooding along the Tibetan border, with hundreds of bodies now unrecognisable. Authorities are urging relatives of those missing to provide DNA samples to help bring their loved ones home. I've seen records showing at least one Australian has given blood at a local hospital, while families at home are being urged to send samples here. Rescue efforts remain compromised following the loss of roads and bridges, with the hardest hit areas only accessible by air. This man says he's now been waiting days to retrieve his wife's body.
4: No one has come here to help me yet, so I'm waiting here.
3: The federal government is sending a team of 15 specialist drone operators to assist with efforts on the ground. Australia has committed an extra $3 million in aid, bringing our total to $11 million. Nelson Scott, Kathmandu.
2: More high-visibility police will be deployed to help combat Sydney's underworld violence. Two people have been killed this week in separate cases of mistaken identity. More than 800 arrests have so far been made in relation to the ongoing gangland conflict. But New South Wales Police Commissioner Mal Lanyon says they'll be ramping up efforts.
5: Whilst we have 150 dedicated resources at the moment, I will increase the number of proactive resources we have at the moment, those highly visible police, to provide additional reassurance to the public. Organised crime and the types of crimes we have seen over the last 2 days will be a priority. And if we need to move further police to address that, we will.
2: A man's fighting for life after he caught fire during the firebombing of a tobacco shop in Melbourne's West. Madeline Burke reports.
6: A man was found lying on the street with severe burns after the Boss Tobacconist in Melton was firebombed around 3 this morning. The man in his 20s was airlifted to hospital where he remains in a critical condition. Witnesses have described hearing a bang and rushing over to help a young man on the ground who was screaming in agony.
7: I could see he was going in shock and he asked me if his hand, he thought his hand was gone, you know. He said, your hand's all right, but it's got no skin on it.
6: Two other offenders fled. Police believe one of them has significant burns to their hands and feet. A vehicle believed to have been a getaway car was later found on fire on the Western Highway. Madeline Burke, Melbourne.
2: A Queensland coroner has ruled that a 6-year-old boy died from cardiac arrest linked to scurvy. The young boy passed away in Queensland Children's Hospital in 2024, otherwise known as Sailor's disease. It's hardly ever been seen in 200 years. France has slapped a big tax on fast fashion and other countries, including Australia, could follow. European correspondent Gavin Gray has details.
8: France has started charging fees on fast fashion items, which could reach almost 40 Aussie dollars per garment by 2030. It's part of plans to curb sales of cheap clothing sold by e-commerce sites and will hit companies like Shein, Temu and AliExpress. The firms known for selling large volumes of cheap clothing have been criticized by French ministers for driving a surge in fast fashion. However, the levy doesn't apply to retailers such as H&M or Zara, prompting some critics to say that the measure appeared to spare European companies.
2: This is Air National News. Sydney Swans footballer Riley Bice will remain stood down for the rest of the season, despite being cleared of criminal conduct over the Melbourne hotel scandal. Four teammates, also banned for breaching the club's behaviour standards, have been interviewed by police over an alleged sexual assault at the hotel last month. Coach Dean Cox insists none of the five will play again this season, but he isn't ruling out allowing them to attend finals or return to the club before the campaign ends.
9: All five will remain stood down from the football club. You know, that's one thing that we spoke about. Start the police investigation and then the behavioural nature of it, we're going to be separated and that way they will still remain.
2: NRL, and fans are frustrated by the Roosters' decision to rest 9 of their starting 13 in tomorrow night's grudge match against the Rabbitohs. Some supporters are frustrated at having paid for premium tickets to watch a second-string side. Former Rooster Josh Morris has told Sports Today the NRL could look at introducing a cap on how many top liners can be rested.
10: I think it almost has to get to that, a cap. Any more than 5, I think, is starting to get a bit ridiculous. You're losing the whole cohesion of the side there.
2: At the US Open, Alex de Minaur has won his way through to the second round on day 4, and Cam Davis has committed to Australia's 2 major golf tournaments this summer. Australian Independent Radio News.
11: Fraser Coast weather.
12: The current temperature on the Fraser Coast is 22 degrees. The wind is from the north at 22 kilometres per hour with gusts of up to 29 kilometres per hour. And the forecast for the rest of the day on the Fraser Coast is to reach a maximum of 25. Sunny and northerly winds 15 to 25 kilometres per hour and then becoming light in the evening. The Hervey Bay Waters forecast is for northerly winds at 10 to 15 knots, the seas below 1 metre, the swell north to northeasterly below 1 metre. Low tide will be at 7.06 this evening at 1.44 metres, and then high tide will be at 12.44am at 2.69 metres. And that is our news, sports and weather, updated right here on Fraser Coast FM 107.5, where we are live and local.
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0: Well, we had George Strait with Write This Down. This is Margie back with you for the Afternoons on 107.5 program. Now, before we move on with some more music, I just want to say, while I had a little time off recently with some visitors here, I took the opportunity to go whale watching again. And what a spectacle it was with so many whales about. And as we have such beaut boating weather right now, this is a great time to replay a discussion with Marnie Horton, head ranger of the Great Sandy Marine Park, where she talks about the whale migration and the proximity rules for all of you who go out in your boats or on your jet skis. We have Marnie Horton, ranger in charge of the Great Sandy Marine Park, here to talk to us about whales, those magnificent marine animals that we have the absolute pleasure of seeing here in Hervey Bay waters. Marnie, welcome back to Fraser Coast FM 107.5 and thank you for joining me here.
1: Hi, Margie. Thanks for having me back again.
0: Oh, it's our pleasure. Marnie, I understand you have some critical information to share with us about whale watching, but would you first like to talk about the migratory path of these great animals?
1: Yes, Margie. So the humpback whales on the east coast of Australia have come back in very large numbers since whaling was stopped in 1962. The estimation is now around 50,000 individuals in that population, which is just incredible. And approximately 8,000 of them visit Hervey Bay and use Hervey Bay each year for up to 2 weeks at a time.
0: Mm-hmm.
1: So they leave the Antarctic, where they spend many months over the summer. They're feeding and getting heaps of weight on so that they can undertake this huge migration where they head north up the east coast of Australia and up into the Whitsundays and beyond.
0: Mm-hmm.
1: Up there, they're having their babies and then breeding again and then heading south. So on the way south, we see mums and calves coming into Hervey Bay, and it's a really special experience here in Hervey Bay. Yeah. It's one of the only places on the east coast of Australia where they stay for days and sometimes weeks.
0: Wow.
1: They are extremely inquisitive animals. Mm-hmm. So if you're out there in your boat, you'll find that animals will come up to you in the bay, and they'll be underneath your boat, rolling around, spy hopping beside you, which is a really magnificent experience.
0: Wow. Why do they actually choose Hervey Bay to spend that extra bit of time in?
1: Well, we think that Hervey Bay is, it's not quite a halfway point, but it's a stopping area where there's calmer waters.
0: Mm-hmm.
1: So the mums have time then to spend feeding their babies. The babies put on like 50 kilos a day just by drinking mum's milk.
0: Mm-hmm.
1: And it's a safe, quiet environment for them to spend some time and rest during that big migration.
0: Mm-hmm. Oh, we are so lucky with that.
1: We are extremely lucky. It is the best whale watching on the east coast of Australia because they are spending time here and you can spend time with them.
0: Mm-hmm. Mm-hmm. We are so fortunate, giving us those wonderful opportunities to see them.
1: Yeah.
0: What a wealth of background information on the whales there. You know, sometimes we just think, oh, they're just out here for a little while, but having all that background is lovely. Whilst we get out on the water, some people are in boats, jet skis and all sorts of things. Would you please explain some of the proximity rules when we are out whale watching?
1: Yes, so obviously we need to protect these individuals and marine animals as a whole. And so we have regulations that apply to protect marine mammals in the Great Sandy Marine Park, which is this beautiful area of Hervey Bay here. So we have different types of zones. So when you come across a whale or a dolphin, there is an imaginary caution zone, I guess, or it's an area surrounding the whale or dolphin in which boats cannot travel at speeds greater than 6 knots.
0: Mm-hmm.
1: So this caution zone extends out 300 metres from a whale, and for dolphins it's 150 metres.
0: Mm-hmm.
1: So it's a little bit different for dolphins and whales. Within that caution zone, there are areas designated as no approach zones. So boats can't enter those zones. So these areas are closest to the animal, and directly in front and behind the animal.
2: Right.
1: So for a whale, the no approach zone is 100 metres all the way around and extends 300 metres in the front and behind of the animal. For the dolphins, it's a little bit less. The no approach zone is 50 metres and it extends 150 metres in the front and behind of an individual dolphin.
2: Right.
1: As well as that, there is a three-boat rule. So a boat cannot enter a caution zone if three boats are already present.
2: Within that area, right around the animal.
1: Within that 300-metre kind of circle around the animal.
2: Okay.
1: If there are boats waiting to enter the caution zone, the boats inside the zone should do what we call share the water. So spend your time, have your interaction with that animal close by, but then move away and allow somebody else to then come into that caution zone of 300 metres and for them to then share the water and have their own experience.
2: Yep, lovely.
1: So some of the things that I guess people don't really know about too much is what they can do when they're out and about, especially on their jet ski or with drones. These are the activities that are becoming really popular when you're out on the water. So for a drone, there's not allowed to be any drones within 100 metres of a whale or a dolphin. So if you wanted to put your drone up and take some footage of that whale, it must be 100 metres away, that's above and either side.
2: Okay. Yeah.
1: And jet skis are part of the prohibited vessels. So jet skis and hovercrafts are things that come into this term of prohibited vessels that we use. And if you're on a jet ski, you cannot be within 300 metres of a whale at any time. You cannot approach a whale within 300 metres.
2: Right.
1: Obviously, there's occasions where you might see a whale, you realise that you're with, you know, close to that 300 metres, so you stop your motor and you're just idling and the whale comes to you and you think, what do I do now?
2: Yes, what do you do?
1: So you have to either wait for that animal to move away from you. So if you're on a jet ski, it would have to move 300 metres away before you can then manoeuvre your vessel. However, you are able to, if you can reverse away at a very slow speed away from the whale to remove yourself from that area, you're able to do so.
2: Okay.
1: But there's just no approaching. So you can't be cruising in on your jet ski really close to a whale and getting that experience that way. But if the whale comes to you, it's a little bit of a different situation.
2: Okay. What about dugongs and turtles? Are there proximity rules for them?
1: There aren't so much proximity rules. However, there is the please go slow. Go slow for those below. And that campaign has always been about protecting dugongs and turtles.
2: Yep. Go slow for those below.
1: That's
2: yes,
1: right.
2: I like that.
1: So they do come to the surface to breathe air, which is feels a little bit strange, obviously, when they live in water. But they're not like fish where they have gills. They have to breathe air.
2: Yep.
1: So coming to the surface, they're coming up reasonably slowly in most cases, just in a restful sort of state. And if you're going really fast in your boat, you may accidentally hit an individual. So there are areas within the Great Sandy Marine Park that have been designated as go slow zones. So these are areas that you must be under 6 knots when operating your vessel. So if you need to find out where those areas are, you can download the Marine Parks Southern Queensland app.
2: Right.
1: And it has all of those areas highlighted on there for you.
2: I think you explained to us once before about using that app and that it actually shows you, like Google Maps, it shows you where you are in relation to those areas.
1: That's exactly right, Margie. And then when you click on the different coloured zones, it'll give you a little pop-up box and tell you what the regulations are and what you can and can't do within those zones. So I guess just one thing to reiterate is, you know, where you're out there enjoying that whale experience. So you're obviously somebody who loves animals, wants to be involved in the environment. So take care. Go slow for those below. Share the water with others. There's some general rules around marine mammals. You can never restrict the path of a marine mammal or cause it to change direction. So if you do that, you are in breach of the legislation, so you need to be backing away at a very slow pace. Never drive a boat into a pod or a herd of marine mammals, causing it to divide into smaller groups. Of course, do not deposit any rubbish into the marine environment near a marine mammal, and do not make any sudden noises or attempt to touch or feed a marine mammal.
2: Right, okay.
1: So you can find all of these details, everything that I've talked about today, on the Department of Environment, Tourism, Science and Innovation website, so DETSI.
2: Yes.
1: So go Google and find out a bit more about it before you go out on the water, so that you know what the rules are before you end up out in the water with a whale right beside your boat
2: and
1: you're not quite sure what to do.
2: Oh, that's great information. Great. So that we all know then, how to keep those animals safe and, so there won't be any risks there. And also, it's been really good to get a better understanding of the whales and that migratory pattern there. That was really good. Thank you, Marnie. So, it's been wonderful having you here in the studio. Thanks for coming into Fraser Coast FM 107.5 and sharing all that valuable information. So we now know exactly what to do as we come into the whale season. Thanks, Marnie.
1: Thank you, Maggie. No.

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6: 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Next up is the Little River Band with Down on the Border.

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2: Are you looking for a great afternoon of live entertainment? The Wide Bay ACMA concert is coming to the Mad Cotter Hall on Alice Street, Maryborough on Saturday 19th of September. Doors open at 11:30 a.m. for a 12 noon start. This concert is part of the 14th musical tour supporting farmers and community clubs across western and coastal Queensland, featuring 10 talented performers presenting a mix of country, western, rock and roll, comedy and more. Guest artists appearing on the day include Mike Casey, Doug Alexander, Greg Ross, Curry Mob, Woz, Carmen Morris and Diane Donaldson. Now, artist CDs will be available for purchase on the day. So don't miss the Wide Bay ACMA concert, Saturday 19th of September, Mad Cotter Hall in Alice Street in Maryborough. The time is now 28 minutes to 3, and next we have something from the latest chart-topping singles, Claudia Tripp with High Stakes.

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0: It's time for another dad joke. Are you ready?
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2: Laurie has just arrived, ready to take over for the drive program that's coming up shortly. Now, we'd like to thank all of our sponsors, the associate members, and you, the listener. I hope you've had a good afternoon. And now it's 12 minutes to three. So to take us up to the news, we're going to have the Doobie Brothers, Melissa Manchester, and finish off with John Farnham. And until next time, have fun.

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2: I'm Mark Dransfield. A failure to do proper security checks has led to a $277,000 fine for Telstra. An Australian Communications and Media Authority investigation found the telco failed to protect 13 customers identified at risk of fraud. It also failed to do proper identity checks for 15 mobile phone SIM swaps. ACMA spokesperson Samantha York says customers lost almost $40,000 after their phones were taken over by criminals.
3: All of a sudden they get access to all of your two-factor verification codes that are texted to your number that would give them access to bank accounts and other sensitive identity information, which presents a huge risk.
2: Australia is sending 15 drone specialist operators to Nepal as the country continues to deal with the aftermath of catastrophic floods. The response team will include members of New South Wales and Queensland fire brigades to help in search and recovery efforts. 38 Australians remain unaccounted for. Foreign Minister Penny Wong says everything possible is being done to try and find them.
4: We know most of the unaccounted for Australians were last known to be in the Keerong and Sayabrabusi areas. Nepalese search and rescue teams are on the ground in both areas, and we are working directly with the authorities to gather any information that we can.
2: Fire has damaged a hydropower station in Tasmania's Central Highlands. Pulse Tasmania reports 25 crews and about 45 people from the fire service and SES were on the scene last night, plus aerial appliances were brought in to fight the fire at Tungatina Station. The Tamar Valley Power Station's being brought back online to help cover the power generation gap. The government says there's no major impact on the state's electricity supply. Data centres are offering $200,000 incomes for electricians with just 2 years' experience. Michael Wright at the Electrical Trades Union says they need up to 2,500 electricians per site at the peak of a construction and are prepared to pay overtime to get centres up and running.
5: It's literally 400% increase in what you can in the amount of hours you get on a new build from an electrician vis-a-vis like a decade or so ago. This is no flash in the pan.
2: Air Medical News, and a new study has found treating cancer patients in the morning rather than the afternoon could improve their chances of survival. More from Sarah Patterson.
6: UK researchers believe the human body's internal clock may influence how our immune system responds to treatment. They found that the time of day at which cancer patients get their treatment could have a significant effect on survival rates. The research suggesting patients who had morning immunotherapy sessions lived longer than those treated in the afternoon. Cancer specialists at the University of Southampton and Cardiff University are now expected to carry out randomised trials to confirm this hypothesis. Sarah Patterson, Air News.
2: And Australia's housing market remains sluggish, with auction clearance rates hovering below 50% despite a minor lift in listings. Data from property analytics firm Cotality shows nationwide auction volumes dropped by more than 30% compared to the same time last year. Experts say sellers are still struggling to meet reserve prices in capitals like Sydney and Melbourne. This is Air National News. Tennis, and the action continues for the Aussies at the US Open. Air Sports' Paul Walsh filed this report.
7: Six Australians took to the courts on day four at Flushing Meadows, with only one surviving through to the next round on a day that can only be described as disappointing. Taylor Preston, Daria Kasatkina, James Duckworth, Kimberly Birrell and Maya Joint were all second-round casualties, with the only good news story being Alex Di Meunier completing his rain-affected match against the Italian Andrea Guerrieri in straight sets, 6-2, 6-2, 6-4. The Demon looked sharp in the 1 hour 35 minutes it took to defeat the world number 187, only losing his serve once in the match.
8: I thought the base level was very high. All in all, I thought it was a very clean performance.
7: Di Meunier will be back on court on day five, along with Dane Sweeney, Tristan Schoolcase and Alexi Poprin. Paul Walsh for Air Sport.
2: Lions coach Chris Fagan isn't buying into suggestions they'll face an understrength Swans on Saturday. Brisbane will tackle scandal-plagued Sydney for the right to a home preliminary final. Fagan says the Swans are still dangerous without their suspended stars.
9: They've still got, you know, Errol Goulden and Tom Papley and Mills at halfback and Grundy in the ruck, so they've still got plenty of threats, so there was still a lot to talk about. It's going to be a really tough game to win.
2: And the NRL is reportedly considering a finals wildcard weekend after the success seen in the AFL's first year. Australian Independent Radio News.
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11: This is our weather currently on Thursday, the 3rd of September at 3:05. In Hervey Bay, it's sitting around 23 degrees, winds from the north at 20.5 kilometres per hour. And in Maryborough, sitting on around 27 degrees, winds from the north-northeast at just 15 kilometres per hour. Very pleasant day today, isn't it? And you know what? I hope the Bureau of Meteorology has it right this time, because it's looking like it's going to be sunny for the weekend as well as tomorrow. So let's have a look at Friday's forecast. In Hervey Bay, minimum 15 degrees, maximum 25 degrees. And in Maryborough tomorrow, minimum 14 degrees and, maximum 32 degrees. Now, out on Hervey Bay water, should you want to cool down? Well, for the rest of today, we had a forecast early this morning which says that we're going to have northerly winds 10 to 15 knots in the middle of the day, so that's what we should be having right now. Seas below 1 meter and swell north to northeasterly below 1 meter. And tomorrow, winds northwesterly 10 to 15 knots, tending northerly in the middle of the day, just like today, isn't it? And seas below 1 meter and, oh, look at this, swell even lower, below a half meter. Our tides, well, we have a low tide coming up at 7:06 this evening. And it's not very low, 1.44 meters. And then the high tide will be tomorrow morning at 1:45 a.m. And that will be a high tide of just 2.7 meters. 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
12: Queensland's weather systems are changeable and unpredictable. Good weather is important for a safe and comfortable trip. Check the forecast when planning a trip, before you leave, and while you're on the water. 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

Are you ready to rock this drive time today, Thursday? Great song by Queen, isn't it? Fat Bottom Girls. Now, before we go any further, I want to explain that Andrew is doing some very worthwhile charitable work this week, even though we believe he does very worthwhile volunteer work here. He's just away for today, and then, of course, he'll be back on his Tuesday and Thursday drive time programs next week, giving you all sorts of information and entertaining you with his crafty words and especially his comic section on a Thursday afternoon, don't you think? Thank you, Margie, for a wonderful show again. I just love your voice. I think we were together for the opening of the community hub on Monday, and I reckon if they do need some e-books or books read to be put recorded as e-books, they should use your voice. It's so calming. I would love to hear that a story being told by you at bedtime. Okay. Now on a completely different subject, we've got Macklemore. This is such a fun song. A little bit sort of rappy, of course. It's Macklemore, but with some great vocalists on it as well. So here is Macklemore with Downtown at 14 minutes past 3.

0: went to the moped store. What's uppers? 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And I'm like, honestly, I don't know nothing about mopeds. 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
1: I got the one for you. Follow me.
0: Ooh, it's too real. Chromed out mirror, I don't need a windshield. 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

Hey, Bruno Mars with Treasure. And did you know Bruno Mars is going to be touring Australia early next year? And in fact, he's just added a second concert in Brisbane. He'll be performing at Suncorp Stadium, and this second concert will be Monday, March 1st. So if you're a Bruno Mars fan, you might want to look into that. And he'll be bringing with him his collaborator, Anderson .Paak, who together have had a number of hit singles. In fact, I think the Grammy award-winning song under the name of Silk Sonic. So Anderson .Paak will be there, as will Grammy winner Tyler joining. Now, coming up, speaking of great talent from Brisbane, here are Siblings Shepherd with their hit song back in 2014, Something's Missing. It's 26 minutes past 3.

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1: 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Now, the time is 30 minutes past 3. And I need to sort of make a suggestion to you about an event that's coming up this Saturday in 2 days' time. And like I said, reading the weather, we're supposed to have a beautiful sunny day on Saturday. And this is something you could maybe get behind. I remember moving up here about 15 years ago now, and everybody's saying it's, you know, God's waiting room and nearly dead and newly wed. Well, we got a lot more newly weds, don't we, in the last 15 years. And we still have a sense of humor amongst the community. And it just made me chuckle that Harvey Bay has this mobility scooter and wheelchair convoy, and it tries to break at least the Australian record every year. And yes, Harvey Bay does currently hold the Australian record for the longest convoy. They've got some really strict rules around, how to comply in order to meet those numbers. But, you know, if you know someone in a wheelchair or with a mobility scooter, and you can help encourage them to come along on Saturday, do so. Because you can just go to one of the dollar shops and buy lots of like plastic animals and things and wizard hats and fabrics to decorate your mobility scooter or wheelchair, and get somebody clever to push you along if required, or push someone, or you go and push someone else along. Now, it starts at Skarnas Park, so get to the park at around 9 a.m. to register on Saturday morning. And then that will depart at 10 a.m. Everyone will be lined up, you know, really organized. And you'll head on up to the skate park, I think, and turn around there in the middle of Pyalba and come back to Skarnas, where there will be entertainment and free sausage sizzle for participants. So, yeah, see if you can make it a family or friendly affair on Saturday morning for the mobility scooter and wheelchair convoy 2026. Okay, got Silverchair coming up now with The Door.

I don't. I'm not familiar with that particular Silverchair track. The Door. Now it's 23 minutes to four. Would you be driving at the moment? Would you have any kids in the back seat, or even one in the front? I guess because I want to tell you a way to really drive them crazy, and that is when a song comes on, and it's a brand new song, but you know all the lyrics. So this next one coming up is brand new. It's by Cyril, and Cyril's from New South Wales, and he does have First Nations background, but he's really big overseas. He's a DJ, and so this is a very DJ version of this song. Yeah, I'd put it in the house electronic category, but when it was first done back in 2000, I think around 2000 actually, by The Corrs. Remember The Corrs? They're still around. They gotta be, they're siblings. but this track, Breathless, you might just know the words too, and if you do, sing it loud, sing it proud, and drive your kids crazy.

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The wonderful Ice House with Can't Help Myself from 1980. The time is 13 minutes to 4. Now, you know we've got an SMS line, don't you? 0468-288-300. You might want to pop that into your phone in case you suddenly want to say something. We just suddenly heard from one of our favorite listeners and also one of our favorite associate members. I'm talking about the Old Men Unlimited. It's such a cute name. And just to let me know that he will be there at the Pier Markets on Saturday cooking up sausages. So I've got a good idea. If you can't wait until after the convoy to have your sausage, why don't you start with a sausage at Pier Markets there at Yerangan Pier, and then make your way to Skarnes, do the convoy, and then come back to Skarnes Park to have your second sausage sizzle for the day. What do you reckon? And while we're on the subject, thanks to all of our volunteers here who held the sausage sizzle at Bunnings today. And now Bunnings are getting ready for a Father's Day afternoon today. So you might want to head on down to that. Okay, now, oh, golly. I'm going to play Roxette, The Look.

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1: 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Take the family for the day and enjoy a picnic while experiencing the abundance of wildlife.
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3: You know, we're going to a music trivia night tomorrow night at Club Payalba, which is the rebranding of the Payalba Bowls Club. And it sounds like it's going to be a lot of fun. But being a lawn bowls club, I'm thinking that the compere might be picking questions that go back to the 60s, maybe even the 50s. I don't know. I hope there's not too many from that period. But here's one that was back in 1963. And I know I'll know it as soon as I hear it, but I can't think of it just at the moment. I'm talking about the Beatles, and the track is Devil in Her Heart from their album With the Beatles.

to the 4 o'clock news, sport, and weather. Here's a brand new song by a pretty young new artist, Ella Langley, country singer, Choosin' Texas. Here we are.

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2: I'm Mark Dransfield. Relatives of Australians missing following the Nepal floods are now providing authorities with DNA samples. Australia's announced a team of specialist drone operators, including New South Wales and Queensland firefighters, are being sent to Nepal to help with the recovery efforts. The New South Wales Police Minister denies underworld crime is out of control in Sydney. Two gangland shootings this week have resulted in the deaths of innocent people in cases of mistaken identity. Yasmin Catley says police will not rest until those responsible are apprehended.
3: I do not accept that this is out of control, because we will not surrender our streets to organised crime gangs. Not now, not ever. The New South Wales Police are working around the clock to address these issues, to really hone in with intelligence, with the intelligence that they have, and they're not going to stop.
2: Two people have been arrested and charged over an interstate cannabis trafficking operation following raids in Adelaide. Kendall Brettig reports.
4: Police from the Serious and Organised Crime Branch raided two properties in Pennington and Royal Park yesterday as part of an ongoing investigation into the movement of large quantities of cannabis between SA, Victoria and New South Wales. They allegedly seized around 5 kilos of dried cannabis, $35,000 in cash, a small hydroponic cannabis crop and equipment. A 56-year-old woman from Pennington's been arrested and charged with drug cultivating, trafficking, money laundering, possessing prescribed equipment and unlawfully interfering with electricity infrastructure. A 31-year-old man from Royal Park's been charged with trafficking, money laundering and possessing prescribed equipment. Both have been remanded in custody to face court at a later date.
2: A fire's torn through a power station in Tasmania's Central Highlands, causing significant damage to a key part of the state's hydro network. The blaze at the Tungatina power station saw dozens of crews turn out. Premier Jeremy Rockliffe has given an assurance that although some nearby properties had their power interrupted, there's no wider impact on Tasmania's electricity supply.
5: Tungatina Power Station is a very important part of our hydro network, accounting for around 5% of Tasmania's power. It is one of 10 major power stations in the Derwent scheme. And I want to assure Tasmanians there is no risk to Tasmania's power and energy supply.
2: Air consumer news, and next time you buy shark at the fish and chip shop, you might be getting something completely different. Jack Fenwick explains.
6: Researchers at Murdoch University looked at 132 fish and chip shops across WA over an 11-month period and found that 56% of the 167 products labelled flake, gummy shark or simply shark were deceptively ambiguous. They DNA tested fillets and found another 35% were mislabelled, and in one case, they found a fish species listed as threatened. Only 26% of products provided any information about the origin of the seafood. Researchers have recommended mandatory use of standard fish names for cooked seafood, origin disclosure and DNA auditing to improve the accuracy of labels. Jack Fenwick reporting.
2: This is Air National News. After a three-week search for Billy Slater's replacement, the Maroons have secured their next head coach. Georgia Kondek has details.
7: Queensland Rugby League has appointed Maroons great Darius Boyd as head coach for the next 2 years. Boyd brings a wealth of experience and strength to the role. His NRL career included 28 State of Origin appearances, and he's also enjoyed success as Queensland's under-19s coach for the past 2 years. Boyd says he's extremely honoured to be entrusted with the role and hopes to build on the legacy created by many great Queenslanders who have come before him. Georgia Kondek, Brisbane.
2: Former Eagles coach and Kangaroos great Adam Simpson is weighing up whether to pursue the vacant North Melbourne coaching role. He's told Fox Footy, having played more than 300 games for the Roos, there'll always be a strong connection to the club.
5: And the club will work through what they need to work through. And to be brutally honest, I haven't given it a lot of thought. And I know that sounds a bit wishy-washy and it's a bit early.
2: And Alex De Minaur is through to the second round of the US Open after winning a rain-affected opener in straight sets over Italian qualifier Andrei Guerrieri. The Demon says he just had to stay patient.
8: You just got to be ready to adapt. And today, I thought I handled the situation quite well, started off well, and then after the break, I managed to kind of keep at it. And that's something that, you know, I'm happy with. And yeah, we can move on now.
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10: Okay, here's our news for today, which is Thursday, the 3rd of September, and the time is 6 minutes past four, and the weather in Hervey Bay is currently 22.5 degrees. Winds are from the north at 18.5 kilometers per hour, and in Maryborough, currently 25.5 degrees. And winds from the north at just 13 kilometers per hour. Now, it's looking good tomorrow. It's looking good on Saturday and at this stage on Sunday as well. But let's just look at temps. For tomorrow in Hervey Bay, minimum overnight 15 degrees, maximum 25 degrees and sunny. And in Maryborough tomorrow, 14 degrees minimum and a very warm 32 degrees maximum is forecast for Maryborough tomorrow. Out on Hervey Bay waters for the rest of today, we can expect winds northerly 10 to 15 knots. They'll decrease to about 10 knots in the evening. Seas below 1 meter, swell north to northeasterly below 1 meter. And tomorrow, winds should be northwesterly 10 to 15 knots, and then they'll turn northerly in the middle of the day. Seas below 1 meter and swell below 0.5 meter. And the tides, well, we have a low tide coming up at 6 minutes past seven. That'll be 1.44 meters, and a high tide at 12:44 a.m. tomorrow morning, and that will be 2.7 meters. And that's our news, sport, and weather up to date for you here on your local community radio station, Fraser Coast FM 107.5 on your dial, or frasercoast.fm if you want to listen through a device, either live or listen back maybe to one of Andrew's Thursday afternoon programs for the last month. 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

I don't want to die. Oh, that's so sad. Because he did. That was Prince, of course. And back in 1982, he wrote that song 1999 and recorded it. And it was a huge hit. Okay, you are on the Drive Time program on Thursday. And Andrew can't be with you this week, but he'll certainly be back with you on Tuesday and Thursday of next week. And I'm happy to be sitting in his cool chair, although I tried to find a couple of comedic tracks to play for you, but my collection is not as large as Andrew's, and most of it is stand-up comics, and it's really hard to find a track that doesn't have a lot of expletives in the comic routine. So we are just going to move right on and play another one from the 80s. And this is Kenny Loggins with I'm All Right. It's 14 minutes past four.

It's 17 minutes past four. Actually, no, it's 18 minutes past four. Now, Busby Maru, two mates from Rockhampton, who have made quite a success of their songwriting and performing. And in fact, they're touring at the moment. So I'm not sure how close they'll get to Hervey Bay this time around, but certainly they are starting off their tours in their hometown of Rockhampton on the 19th. So in a couple Saturday times from now, in case you're around up there. Here's their single from 2023, Conversation.

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1: 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It's 0468 288 300. 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
7: Here with the time is 24 minutes past four, and you're here with Laurie this afternoon. Now, I was so pleased to read that our Bocella songman, Fred Leone, took out the top prize with his cousin Birds at the 2026 National Indigenous Music Awards just a couple weeks ago now, held in Darwin. And that was major, major accomplishment for the two of them. Artist of the Year, yay! Now, we're lucky to have been able to interview Fred Leone three years at least ago, and the interview is still on our website. You just click on the interview page, and you'll learn a little bit more about Fred and also about the meanings of some of the Bocella, well, the Bocella words that are different to those in English. Like, did you know Yuangan is actually pronounced Yuangan, and it means dugong in Bocella language. Okay, but let us play Bird's track Legacy Part 2. This is, okay, very rappy, but then it's complemented with Missy Higgins, performing with him on Legacy Part 2. So let's have a listen.

0: You know what? I was really enjoying Birds. That's Birds with a Z. And Missy Higgins on the track Legacy Part 2. I was just sort of cruising along, but no, Shakira. Shakira needed to push her way in with Whenever, Wherever from back in 2001. It's 28 minutes to 5. Let's hear just a couple of messages.
1: More than half, 56% of Australians have said they've been a victim of online fraud, with millennials being the most susceptible. Fraud and identity theft is a huge concern for people, with 90% of Australians saying they're worried about identity theft online. When asked on what form of online fraud worries them most, Australians said identity theft, such as stolen personal details, fake purchase scams, credit card fraud, account takeover, and AI-driven fraud, such as deepfakes.
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Who Let the Dogs Out? Okay, who can name that band? Quite a little novelty song there, don't you reckon? It was actually by Baha Men. Well, they covered it, did it a bit more up-tempo than the original, and had a big hit with it. And can you guess where Baha Men are from? I'll tell you. They're from the Bahamas, and they're actually known as a Junkanoo band. So still going strong. Okay, next up at 23 minutes to 5, this is a song I've not heard before, and the artist is from Melbourne. And golly, what can I say about Suzie? That's Suzi. Let's just have a listen, see what we think. This was released back in 2023, and it's called It's Not a Competition. Suzie.

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Okay, can you name that band? We know the song Turning Japanese, and the band from back in 1980 was The Vapors. Now coming up, we've got another brand new song from this year. And this is someone I've not heard of before. Her name is Stella Lefty. And interesting sort of backstory, because she's sort of been accused of, I guess you would use the word accused of, being a Nepo baby. And of course, Nepo stands for nepotism. And that's usually a controversy about whether the artist has got talent, or whether they've got family connections or financial resources. And in fact, we'll have a listen. You can decide whether you think she's got talent. She's certainly got the money. Her father is Eric Lefkovsky, which is a businessman valued at $4.8 billion for companies that he has formed. And this is his daughter, Stella Lefty, and the song is Boston. Let's hear it.

Yeah, what do you reckon? It's a bit bouncy, don't you think? Stella Lefty. And, yeah, potentially a Nepo baby. We'll see how she goes with her career, hey? Dua Lipa is very talented in her own right, and her father was a big pop star in Albania. Now, going into the 5 o'clock news, we've got Berlin with Take My Breath Away and Duran Duran, Hungry Like the Wolf.

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2: Hello there, I'm Terry Daniel. The opposition is being accused of pandering to the tobacco industry as it reveals plans to drastically reduce the cost of legal cigarettes. Michael Packey has more.
3: The opposition argues current tobacco taxes are driving the surge in illegal cigarettes. Liberal leader Angus Taylor says if he wins the next election, the excise would be slashed by 80%, reducing the price of legal cigarettes to about $18 a packet. Law enforcement agencies would also be given more funding to crack down on organised crime.
4: So the answer is to bust the business model, not protect it.
3: But Government Minister Tanya Plibersek has told News 24 such a policy would only encourage more people to smoke.
5: We have some of the lowest smoking rates in the world because cigarettes are expensive.
3: Under the opposition's policy, vapes and nicotine patches would no longer require a doctor's prescription.
2: Aged care providers are warning of a deepening financial crisis in the wake of the latest federal funding announcement. Ageing Australia says the government's new daily care rate of $303.19 per resident fails to cover recent wage increases and operating costs. Chief Executive Tom Simonson warns pressure is growing on a sector where most facilities are already losing money.
6: At a time when we need to be building more beds so that older people are not stuck languishing in hospital as they are now, we need the government to support us, not cut our funding at the worst possible moment.
2: 15 Australian drone experts are joining rescue and recovery efforts in flood-ravaged Nepal, including two members from the Queensland Fire Department. Georgina Winter has more.
7: Station officers Dale McVie and Matt Herbert flying to Sydney to join the New South Wales fire team before travelling to Nepal. The pair will work as drone pilots to assist with search and rescue efforts in Kathmandu, providing aerial surveillance and helping map out damaged areas for the Nepalese government. The officers say they expect to spend a minimum of 2 weeks in Nepal, depending on travel time and what's required of them on the ground.
2: The Deputy Prime Minister says Australia has to get the balance right on the rollout of data centres after meeting with tech companies in the United States. Top artificial intelligence players have committed to building large facilities far away from homes here to try and avoid the public backlash that they've seen in the US. Australians who switched to electronic vehicles during the recent fuel crisis are expected to save a combined $76 million in fuel costs this year. Analysis from the National Automotive Leasing and Salary Packaging Association shows outer suburban households are benefiting the most from the federal electric car discount. Chief Executive Rowan Martin says for many, the EV shift is becoming a more feasible investment.
8: What we're seeing is that Australians are now looking at electric vehicles over the long term and understanding that over future years they can save a significant amount of money on not only fuel but also the running cost of their car.
2: Briefly in other news, September 25 will officially be known as Dolly Parton Day in California this year after lawmakers approved a Senate bill. September being the ninth month, and Americans, the way they write the date, 9/25, see it as a play on 9/25. This is AIR National News. AFL News, and a three-time Richmond Premiership great is set to meet with Essendon in the hope of extending his AFL playing career. Sarah Patterson reports.
9: Since his days at Tigerland came to an end, Dion Prestia has made it clear he wants to continue his playing career, which has so far spanned 254 games. The 33-year-old is reportedly set to meet with the Bombers about the possibility of nabbing a spot on the list for 2027. Essendon also has several coaching positions it needs to fill. Prestia, who is currently overseas, is expected to meet with new Bombers coach Mark McVeigh when he returns to Melbourne. Sarah Patterson, S Sport.
2: And tonight's AFL elimination final is between the Fremantle Dockers and Hawthorn. That game will be played in Perth. NRL news, and Sydney Roosters coach Trent Robinson isn't giving up on his halfback Sam Walker returning this season. The number seven is rated a long shot of returning after having surgery on his ankle on the weekend. Robinson says Walker's mental focus is a big asset.
10: Timing of it's not ideal, but you get to what do I need to do to get back as quickly as possible. That's the focus.
2: In tonight's NRL, the Brisbane Broncos have their final match of 2026. They'll be out to continue their strong win record over the Canterbury Bulldogs on their home turf. Australian Independent Radio News.
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12: Here's our weather for today, Thursday, the 3rd of September. And in Hervey Bay, it's currently 21 and a half degrees. The winds are from the north at 18 and a half kilometers per hour. In Maryborough, it's 23 and a half degrees. Wow. Still pretty warm in Maryborough, and the winds are from the north at 13 kilometers per hour. Now, tomorrow, this is what you may look forward to if the Bureau of Meteorology has got it right. You may expect an overnight temperature of 15 degrees and a maximum tomorrow in Hervey Bay of 25 degrees and sunny. In Maryborough tomorrow, 14 degrees minimum, 32 degrees maximum, and sunny. And out on Hervey Bay waters for the rest of today, winds northerly 10 to 15 knots, decreasing to about 10 knots in the evening. Seas below 1 meter, swell north to northeasterly below 1 meter. And tomorrow, winds northwesterly 10 to 15 knots, turning northerly in the middle of the day, seas below 1 meter and swell below 0.5 meter. Oh, great weather for the whales and for the whale watchers, isn't it? Yay. Tides, okay. We have a low tide at 6 minutes past seven this evening, and that'll be a low of 1.44 meters. And the next high tide will be early tomorrow morning at 1:45 a.m. That'll be a high tide of just 2.7 meters. 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

Yeah, so to start out the third hour of the Thursday Drive Time program, we just had The Clash, Rockin' the Casbah, from 1982. And our SMS line here that just pops your message up straight to our screen in the studio, the number is 0468-288-300. And I need to shout out to Andrew for SMSing me, thanking me for filling in for him. He's home now, yay, and he'll certainly be with you next week. But isn't that a polite thing to do, to thank the other presenter who fills in for you? Good on you. I really appreciate it. And I'm looking forward to tomorrow, tomorrow evening at Club Pialba, because there's a bunch of us from the radio station who are going to enter the music trivia. We've not been before. I think it might even be new for Club Pialba on a Friday evening, but we're looking forward to it. And like I said, being lawn bowls, I'm not sure how far back in music history the compere will go with the questions. Here's a song from 1961 that I don't think I know, so please don't go back this far, Mr. Music Trivia Compere. This is Del Shannon with Hats Off to Larry, 13 minutes past 5.

Oh, they don't write them like that anymore, do they? It's 5:15. That was Del Shannon's Hats Off to Larry. Now let's get back more into my groove, Elvis Costello and the Attractions. Every day I write the book.

0: And the very talented Elvis Costello is married to the equally talented jazz pianist singer Diana Krall, and they have twin boys who will be turning 20 later this year. So, wow, imagine the talent, the musical talent in that family. Let's have some messages.
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Well, that was pretty appropriate for happy hour, wasn't it? Oh, except that BB Rexha with Last Hurrah just made happy hour sound a little unhappy, huh? Anyway, cute song. I hadn't heard it before. Now coming up, Troy Cassadaley with Wouldn't Change a Thing, back from that same 2018.

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3: Now, this weekend, there's a couple of fun things going on in Maryborough. Well, fun if you like country music. And in fact, this hour leading up to Yvonne's show, Big Sky Country, we are playing a number of country sort of focused songs. I got a really fun one coming up later in the hour by Shaboozy called Cowgirl. It's fun. Anyway, but in the meantime, in Maryborough, the Eureka Country Music Group's concert is on Saturday. That's the 5th of September at the Baptist Church Hall. And that's at 168 Fort Street, Maryborough, if you haven't been there before. The doors open at 11:30 for a 12 noon start. And the entry is just $5. Now, this month's special guest is Doug Alexander, and of course, they always have performances from many talented members as well. Now, the concert, the monthly concert also features, if you like, not just music, but lucky door prizes, and they've got a tombola, and they've got raffles, and they've got a sausage sizzle for just $3, and there is tea and coffee available as well. So if you need more information, you could give Heather a call. I'm not sure why you would, but Heather's number is 0427-972-789. Just get down there. And in fact, if you're coming from outside of Maryborough, you might want to call in either before or after that concert to the Maryborough airfield, because this weekend is Wings Over Mary. And that starts at 9 a.m. and goes through to 4 p.m. on Saturday. Sunday, it starts at 9 and finishes at 12. But it's a lot of heritage airplanes. And I know we attended one year and it was really good. So that's something you might want to call in and do and just make a whole day of it. Now, Dozy are three girls from Australia, but relocated to Nashville a few years ago now. Here's their song, Messy, and it's 28 minutes to 6.

Mentioning about the aviation weekend at Maryborough Airport or airfield, which you call it, probably airfield, it's huge. Anyway, I was mentioning that, so I should have played this song right after that, because this song is by the Royce twins, Gabriel and Michael Salfield, and they are, well, they grew up at least in Mount Beauty, which is, I don't know, what are those moths called? Anyway, they've got an airstrip there at Mount Beauty, and this song by the Royce twins is appropriately called Fly.

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7: Well, there you go. That's what I said before, wasn't it? Oh, I said, there you go. Okay, coming up, whenever this song pops up on the screen to be played, I think, I don't know this guy. I don't know this song. Because the guy, which is actually a band, is called Wang Chung. And the song is Everybody Have Fun Tonight from back in 1986. And of course, as soon as I start playing it, I think, ah, yeah, of course I know that one.

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0: Oh no! It's time for another dad joke. Are you ready?
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2: Yeah, I haven't heard that one before. I like it. I'll have to go pass that on tonight. Before that dad's joke, we had John Mellencamp, who was Johnny Cougar, and then he was John Cougar Mellencamp. And by 1985, when he recorded Lonely All Night, he was John Mellencamp. And I told you I've got this fun sort of country song, but it's kind of rappy country, if there's such a thing. This is Shaboozy with Cowgirl. It's 8 minutes to 6.

I like it. Cowgirl by Shaboozy. Very Lil Nas-y, isn't it? Lil Nas? Okay. It's time for me to thank you for your company this afternoon. And also, thank you to our sponsors and our associate members for your support. Really appreciated. And of course, all the volunteers here, and we all work very hard, and we don't get paid, but we just love what we do. And thank you especially for listening. Okay, gonna go out with Mental Is Anything featuring Bob Hamilton with Just Like Romeo and Juliet, and then I Feel Free by Cream. Loved that track. All right, I will catch you on Wednesday drive time, and Andrew will be back with you on Tuesday and Thursday drive time.

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The man said, "Oh, come on, boy, better late than never, don't you think?"

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Though few deny his skill, no one doubts his courage.

0: the nerve to race Big Bill along the devil's draw.
1: My name's Travis from Larrakia Country, and I'm here to talk about the Reading Writing Hotline. 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The number is 1300 655 06. 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It's never too late to learn, and it's easier than you think. 1300 655 06. 1300 655 06. The Reading Writing Hotline.
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Oh, and we all wondered if she would. And it kept running through my mind. 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

Alright. The river flows slowly, but the lake runs dry. The welcoming sign says it's so good they named it twice. Yeah, I know a town where the people all riot.

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1: 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So sit back, put your feet up, and enjoy the mellow sounds. 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

I wonder if you're lonesome tonight. You know, someone said the world's a stage and each must play a part. 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Act one was where we met. 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You read your lines so cleverly and never missed a cue. 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And if you won't come back to me, then they can bring the curtain down.

clock has struck 12. The witching hour has just begun. And so has Midnight to Dawn. Aussie artist and Aussie hits from now until sunrise. So, all you night owls, settle down and settle in. Because the time is just after midnight.

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I'm watching you closely, measuring your pulse. I'm always beside you, I'm always beside you, treading in short silent steps right behind you, working up a spell so that I'll always find you. 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

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And it was late when I dropped you home, cause he was sober. And you said, well, why don't you stay? I said, love is just a little late for you to be seeing me this way.

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2: Good morning, I'm Lee Harrison. Australian drone operators are being deployed to Nepal as the government holds on to hope for 38 Aussies still missing. Nelson Scott reports from Kathmandu.
3: Australia will provide Nepal with an extra $3 million in aid, bringing our total support package to $11 million. A 15-person disaster response team is also being deployed as the country comes to terms with the devastating floods. The personnel will include specialist drone operators from the New South Wales and Queensland Fire Departments. Chief Superintendent Jeremy Stubbs from New South Wales Fire and Rescue says the assistance will help with decision-making on the ground.
4: Collecting that information that I can share back with the Nepalese government.
3: Concerns are growing for 38 Australians still missing more than a week after the disaster. The Nepali military is searching some of their last known locations. Foreign Minister Penny Wong says while she's concerned, she hasn't given up.
5: We all hold on to hope.
3: Relatives of Australians still unaccounted for are providing DNA samples, hoping to bring their loved ones home. Nelson Scott, Kathmandu.
2: The Coalition's plan to slash the tobacco excise is being criticised by support services who say the policy would undermine decades of progress. The opposition is vowing to reduce the tax by 80% if it wins the next election in a bid to combat the illicit market. It's estimated the price of legal cigarettes would drop to about $18 a packet. Quit director Rachel Anderson says making any tobacco product cheaper goes against decades of health efforts to reduce smoking rates.
6: We know smoking is still killing 66 Australians every day, and so now is not the time to weaken tobacco control policies that have been effective up until this point.
2: The New South Wales Police Minister denies Sydney's underworld crime is out of control as police promise to ramp up efforts to crack down on organised gangs. Two men have been mistakenly shot dead in attacks linked to gangland disputes. Investigators believe young men are being contracted online to carry out the offences. Minister Yasmin Catley says police will not rest until those responsible are apprehended.
7: We will not surrender our streets to organised crime gangs. Not now, not ever. The New South Wales Police are working around the clock to address these issues, to really hone in with the intelligence that they have, and they're not going to stop.
2: More than half of surveyed Australians believe people grieving a suicide don't have enough support. Community service groups warn a single suicide can affect as many as 135 people, meaning thousands of Australians are navigating long-lasting grief alone. Wesley Mission Chief Executive Stu Cameron says those who lose a loved one to suicide can need support in a variety of ways.
8: And can come with all sorts of emotions, including guilt, anger, confusion. And so it's absolutely critical that we provide the support they need, including gathering points of people who share the same experience and who can encourage one another.
2: An American feminist icon, Gloria Steinem, has died aged 92. The journalist and activist was widely regarded as the defining face of second wave feminism. This is Air National News. The Hawks have come out firing in their qualifying AFL final against the Fremantle Dockers. Terry Daniel reports.
9: The Fremantle Dockers suffered a shocking 32-point loss against the Hawks in their qualifying AFL final in Perth. Fremantle will now have to take on the winner of the Geelong-Carlton elimination clash. Hawks forward Nick Watson on Fox Footy said the team believed they could win.
10: A whole lot of emotion. The belief in the group's outstanding and I'm just so glad the boys got up tonight. We had such strong belief coming in and it's good to see it come out.
9: Final score, the Hawks 10-12-72 to the Dockers 5-10-40. Terry Daniel, Air Sport.
2: The Brisbane Broncos have brought the curtain down on their miserable NRL premiership defence with a 34-20 win over the Bulldogs in Sydney. It was star prop Payne Haas's last game for the club before joining the Rabbitohs next season. Halfback Ben Hunt says he's proud they could send him off with a win.
11: You know, there's a number of guys moving on this year, but, you know, no one's as special as Payne. You know, he's given his heart and soul to this club and, you know, obviously this year's been very disappointing and, you know, to come out tonight and, you know, win it for him in his last game, it definitely means a lot.
2: And the Opals have named Ezzie McBegor as captain ahead of the Women's Basketball World Cup. Australian Independent Radio News.
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12: Good morning, everybody. Good morning. Good morning, Harvey Bay. Good morning, Maryborough. Good morning, world. Yes, the Whale Man with you on this Friday morning. Time to rise and shine. Let's have a look at the weather. At the moment in Harvey Bay, it's 19 degrees. We've got a top of 26 today, which is very, very pleasant. Sunny. Winds northwesterly, 15 to 20 kilometres per hour. And they're tending northerly, 15 to 25 kilometres per hour in the middle of the day. And then becoming light in the evening. Nothing changes there. Now, Maryborough, you've got a chilly-ish 14 degrees at the moment. However, stay tuned. You're going up to 32 degrees. Yes, 32 degrees on the fourth day of spring. Boing. Yep, there we go. But you've got just a chance of some early fog and then sunny. And as usual, we'll have an update from the VFR on the current wind situation and the weather around the bay. But the forecast until midnight is the winds are north to northwesterly, 10 to 15 knots. Seas below a metre, swell below 0.5 of a metre. It was absolutely glorious this morning coming in. The sunrise was spectacular and the sea was like a mirror. It's quite poetic, really, isn't that, yeah, for this time of the morning? And the tides. Let's have a look at the tides. Oh, where are they gone? Oh, here they are. They've come back. Now, we've got a high tide at the moment, which has been in since midnight. But we've got at 7:22, which is in about an hour and 13 minutes. Nearly an hour. We have a low tide of 1.21 metres, and then 2 o'clock this afternoon, 2:16 to be precise, we have a high tide of 3.13 metres. Well, there we are. Well, that's up to date with the new sport and weather on this Friday morning. Good morning to you, the Whale Man here until 9 o'clock. Yes, Friday. So let's kick off Friday, get the weekend into a swinging mode.
13: Blood alcohol limits apply on the water too. 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
12: And it's 9 minutes past 6 o'clock on this beautiful Friday morning. It's going to be a lovely day. Yep, it's going to be absolutely gorgeous. So let's kick off with a real classic. Don't need to tell you what this is, do I? One of the most famous intros of all time.

0: You Woman.
1: Yes, indeed. What a great way to kick off this Friday morning. And we got Daniel Merriweather, Water and a Flame. They don't go too well together, I've noticed.

There we go. Water and Flame. Daniel Merriweather. Here's Katy Perry, Ghost. Ooh. 16 minutes past 6 o'clock, 107.5. You're with the Wow Man. Good morning.

2013, Ghost Katy Perry. And it's 19 minutes past 6 o'clock. We've got Billy J. Kramer. What does J stand for? I've always wondered that. And he's Dakotas. So he's got lots of aeroplanes, has he? Okay, fine. Little Children, 1964. Wow.

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7: You are indeed. And it's 24 minutes past 6 o'clock on The Breakfast Show this morning. Dave Whale, the Whale Man, with you until 9 o'clock. So good morning to you. Rise and shine. Let's get up and about and get the ready for the weekend to kick it off. We've got Eddie Rabbit. Eddie Rabbit, yeah.
8: What's up, Doc?
7: And he's driving my life away. How dare he?
8: You mean Karen

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1: I saw a place, the guy came up to me, he said, I've got some up doc. I said, what's up doc? He said, nothing bugs. Here's the Hoodoo Gurus and My Girl. It's 28 minutes past 6 o'clock, 107.5. You're with the Whale Man.

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2: 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Regional Spotlight 2026 showcases the work of local artists reflecting on time, culture and everyday life. And Sound Forms, Whale Song, yes, by Sammy Hawker, blends art and science through works of inspired by humpback whale recordings. That sounds interesting in itself. Now, it's free entry, and the opening hours are Tuesday to Friday, 10 a.m. to 4 p.m. and weekends 10 a.m. to 2. So, if you're gonna want to have a look at something different, that definitely fits the bill. It's 27 minutes to 7 o'clock on 107.5. We have Natalie Imbruglia. Yeah, try saying that when you've had a few. And Shiva. Oh, she's shivering, okay, because we can't hear her. Ah, there she is. Thanks, Nat, for dropping in.

0: Natalie Imbruglia. Shiver.
1: I don't think we're going to shiver today. It's going to be 26 degrees here and 32 in Maryborough. So, yeah, shivering's out of the question for today. Now, Buddhism. Here we go. Now, if don't have a tattoo of Buddha if you're going to Sri Lanka. No. I just thought I'd give you the heads up on this one. Sri Lankan authorities take strict action against perceived insults to Buddhism. That's fair enough, which is the religion of most of the island's population. But there are lots of laws protecting Buddhism and the image of Buddha, and that extends to tattoos. Yes, it does. So don't think they're serious. Oh, wow, they are. In 2014, a British nurse, Naomi Coleman, and here's a picture of her. I'll hold it up to the microphone. There we go, picture of a tattoo on her arm. Was held for 4 days during a holiday in Sri Lanka and then deported after the large tattoo of Buddha on her arm caused offence. There you go. So if you go, anything else, but just can't have Buddha. Bit of a nuisance, really, but there you go. Here's Morgan Wallen. Been a while. What the Mr. Bean?

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2: Morning, Hank. Looking well this morning, mate. Yeah. And so are you all out there. Yeah, it's good morning. It's, where are we? We're looking at 16 minutes to 7 o'clock on 107.5. And you're with the Whale Man until 9 o'clock. Getting ready for the weekend. It's going to be a good Friday. It's going to be a nice one. Here's Daryl Braithwaite. As the days go by, they do, and they go by too quickly.

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0: yourself he's been tortured doing YMCA. 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
0: Yeah, make sure you do that. 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And we're coming very close to the news time. Taking us up there is Brian McFadden. Keep it here, 107.5, Fraser Coast FM.

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2: Good morning, I'm Lee Harrison. An Australian medical student wants tech companies to share location data with families and rescue crews in Nepal. Sarada is still searching for answers about what happened to her boyfriend and his family in the flooding. Australian firefighting drones are being deployed as part of a 15-person team heading to the country as part of search and recovery efforts. New South Wales Fire and Rescue Aviation Team leader Russell Turner says they'll be employing the latest technologies.
3: The infrared cameras on board the drones can detect heat. There's artificial intelligence which analyses that and makes it even easier for us. The technology is moving very quickly now, and we're going to lever off that for the next couple of weeks. Whether it's the artificial intelligence, the augmented reality overlays that can give us pinpoint locations, and we can share that with the Nepalese authorities to help the community the most.
2: A scathing assessment of Anthony Albanese's proposed health insurance rebate cuts for over 65s, with concerns it'll likely bankrupt some private hospitals and push up the cost of pregnancy cover. News Corp reports the bombshell analysis also warns the government's $3 billion plan will drive more people into aged care facilities, adding to the burden on the sector the changes are meant to help and overload the public hospital system. The warning comes from the non-profit organisation Catholic Health Australia, whose members provide 30% of private health care. Health advocates are again raising fears a major reduction in the tobacco excise would result in more Australians becoming addicted to nicotine. The Coalition's unveiled its policy to slash the tax by 80% and make vapes and nicotine pouches legal if it wins the next election. Quit director Rachel Anderson says Quitline receives calls every day from people struggling with addiction.
4: So we don't want to see any policies being made that are going to make harmful addictive products easier to access. So, you know, the planned approach that we've seen announced today goes against all the hard-fought public health wins that we've seen up until now.
2: A man's died in an assault in Sydney's West. A man in his 40s was found with serious injuries at a unit block in Ermington. He was taken to hospital but died shortly after he arrived. A 30-year-old man was arrested at the scene. Today marks 20 years since the death of Steve Irwin. The wildlife warrior was killed by a stingray while filming a documentary in far north Queensland, leaving behind a legacy of conservation through Australia Zoo. Friend and country music legend John Williamson performed at Steve's memorial service at the zoo and says it was one of the hardest things he's ever had to do.
5: Well, True Blue was the main one, really, but I enjoyed singing that for Steve because if anyone represented what True Blue means, it was Steve Irwin, you know. I didn't think I had the luxury of getting sentimental because I was facing a family. It was hard enough for them.
2: And feminist activist Gloria Steinem has died at the age of 92. The writer co-founded the Women's Action Alliance and was a vocal campaigner for reproductive rights and other causes during the 1970s. This is Air National News. The final regular round of the NRL got underway last night. With all the details, Terry Daniel.
6: The Brisbane Broncos have won their final NRL round contest against the Canterbury Bulldogs in a game that doubled as Payne Haas's farewell from Brisbane. The game ended 34 points to 20 to the Broncos, which is the equal most points they've scored all year, tied with their round 23 tally against the Canberra Raiders. Broncos halfback Ben Hunt says they did it all for Payne Haas before he set sail for Redfern and the South Sydney Rabbitohs. Haas reflected on his time at the Broncos on Nine after the game.
7: Been pretty emotional the last few weeks, especially last week was pretty emotional, but yeah, I reckon once I start reflecting, yeah, it'll start to hit me, but yeah, I'm just glad we got the win tonight. Obviously it wasn't ideal to season how it panned out, but I'm very proud of the boys and we're stuck solid.
6: Terry Daniel, Air Sport.
2: Dockers coach Justin Longmuir isn't letting their loss to Hawthorn affect their premiership mindset. The Hawks comfortably defeated Fremantle by 32 points in their qualifying final in Perth. Longmuir says they won't waste their second chance.
8: The reality is, it's a disappointing night, but we've earned the right for a double chance. There's multiple ways you can get to where we want to get to. Yeah, we get another chance at home. Yeah, there's still a path there. So everything we've been working on across the course of the year, we've got to lean into that now.
2: And Aussie Isabella Nichols has had to withdraw from the final of the Fiji Surf Pro with a foot injury, with Erin Brooks crowned champion. Australian Independent Radio News.
9: Fraser Coast weather.
10: And it's 19 degrees at the moment in the bay. And, 19 degrees. And 15 in Maryborough. Maryborough, you got some chance of fog this morning, but it's going to be a very sunny day. And for the rest of us, sunny winds southwesterly, 15 to 20 kilometres per hour. And tending northerly, 15 to 25 in the middle of the day, and then becoming light this evening. Beautiful 26 going to be. It's quite nice. I've just been outside while the news was on, and it's going to be a beautiful day. Now, for the weekend, we can expect 25 tomorrow and sunny. On Sunday, 26 and sunny. And for Maryborough, you're in for a beautiful weekend. Sunny, 30 tomorrow. Sunday, mostly sunny, 32. And let's have a look at the situation on the waters and the forecast until Friday. Now, when I was just speaking to Tony at the VMR, he said it's 19 there on the harbour with 92% humidity. The winds are a bit of just a gentle puff, 6 knots from the northwest. And the seas are calm and the visibility is good to clear. That's what we like to hear. And the barometer, yep, it's 1,021 heckles peckles. And so the winds are predicted to be northwesterly a little bit later on, 10 to 15 knots. Seas below a metre, swell below 0.5 of a metre, and nice and sunny, which is great. Now at 7:22, which is in just over half an hour's time, we have a low tide of 1.21 metres. And then we have 2:16 this afternoon, 3.13 metres for our high tide. Well, that's it. We're up to date with the news, sport and weather on 107.5.
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10: And the time is 8 minutes past 7 o'clock. You're with the Whale Man on this Friday morning. Good morning to you. The 4th of September. We're racing into this month already. And who else says good morning? Ah, the Moya sisters. Yes, good morning.

0: Grace, good morning. How are you? I hope you're all well and looking forward to the weekend. We've got a great Friday lined up and, of course, great music throughout the day on 107.5 as usual. Now, if you're going to Singapore, don't forget to flush the toilet. Yeah, I'm serious. I mean, everyone knows that Singapore has some very strict rules against, well, seemingly innocuous behaviour, such as a ban on chewing gum. I mean, which I like that idea. And but a lesser-known law prohibits people from not flushing a public toilet after use. I mean, if you violate this, you can attract a fine of up to $190. Oh, yeah, that's absolutely law. I mean, but once again, how on earth are they going to enforce these laws? And they're following you into the loo, or I don't know. Send your answers, because I have no idea how they're going to do that. But but don't forget, flush the loo. And Singapore has notable laws against spitting, jaywalking, and singing obscure songs. Oh, well. Obscene songs. Obscene songs, that's right. And another fun law about flushing your toilet after 10 p.m. It's apparently legal in Switzerland for noise purposes. Oh, well, sounds like just like a flash in the pan to me.
1: Splish, splash, I was taking a bath.

0: was splishing and a splashing. Yeah, way back in 1958, Bobby Darin. Unbelievable. Wow. But 1958, that's quite some time ago. Now, it's September, so Christmas decorations will start to come out soon. They did last year. I remember that only too well. So I thought, yeah, the Eagles, please come home for Christmas. You've got a bit of time. May I be the first to wish you all a very happy Christmas.
1: Bells will be ringing this sad, sad news.
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10: It certainly is, and it's 21 minutes past 7 o'clock on 107.5. The Whale Man here until 9 o'clock with you. And Talking Heads, Wild, Wild Life.

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1: In 2011, Japan, a solo traveller snuck into a restricted island abandoned since the 1970s. Inside the empty control room, they found a television that was turned on and broadcasting static, despite the island having no electricity for over 40 years. In 2021, Mexico, a boat tourist secretly swam ashore to the forbidden doll island, and that was at night. While shining a light, hundreds of hanging dolls simultaneously tilted their heads towards the visitor, and a faint child's laugh echoed from the trees.
0: Strange but true.
1: Here's Roberta Flack.

Divine Feelings. That's Joy. And 22 minutes to 8 o'clock, 107.5. And we've got a new spin now. We've played this a couple of times, Ella Langley and with Morgan Wallen. I Can't Love You Anymore, but I quite like it anyway, so let's give it another spin.

Anna Langley. I can't love you anymore. Oh, well, these things happen. I was mentioned before before the news and after the last main news break. Now, I played a song by the Eagles, Please Come Home for Christmas. I think that's got to be the first Christmas song we've played. I wonder how long before the carols start. Oh, well, here we go. Here's Don McLean, and he's got Castles in the Air.

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2: 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And we got Zara Larson and Lush Life.

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2: 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Yeah, Mr. Bowie, Starman.

Yeah, from the album Ziggy Stardust 1972, David Bowie. And taking us up to the news and the Carpenters, for all we know. Keep it with us here on 107.5.

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2: Good morning, I'm Lee Harrison. There are fears proposed changes to private health insurance will overstretch the hospital system. Federal Labor is looking at cutting health insurance rebates for Australians over 65 years of age. Analysis reveals it'll bankrupt some private hospitals and push up the cost of pregnancy cover. State and territory health ministers will meet with their federal counterpart today. Also on the agenda, NDIS reforms. About 300,000 people are expected to be affected by government changes designed to rein in the cost of the scheme. Beltara Care Chief Executive David Gunter says there hasn't yet been any indication of what support those participants will get.
3: Yeah, we've heard a lot about thriving kids, but we still don't know how the government are going to determine mild and moderate disabilities. We hear that quite a bit. But we really haven't sort of seen any assessment tools for what that's going to look like.
2: Experts are warning of a growing risk of disease after Nepal's floods, as those who've lost everything now face an uncertain future. Nelson Scott reports from Kathmandu.
4: At a Buddhist monastery in the city's north, over 200 displaced people sleep in a crammed room, their homes covered in a coat of mud. The children here play, seemingly oblivious to the flooding that's transpired, while their parents are quickly losing hope their relatives will be found alive. In the affected areas they once called home, search and rescue efforts continue to be hampered by destroyed roads and bridges. Experts warn conditions on the ground are worsening, with little clean water bringing a heightened risk of disease. The Australian government has so far sent over 1,000 hygiene kits to help address these issues.
2: US Vice President J.D. Vance is pushing back on accusations of American war crimes in Iran. Iranian state media says a missile strike in the country's south killed four civilians at a wedding and left dozens more injured. Central Command is now investigating whether or not the incident occurred. Vice President Vance says he's highly skeptical of the reports.
5: State media has not been a very good scribe about what's happened in the conflict thus far. The United States never targets civilians in combat. We never will do that. We never have done that. I don't think that we have any information one way or the other. We're investigating it because obviously we care.
2: Iconic women's rights campaigner Gloria Steinem has died at the age of 92. The journalist, author and activist founded a group dedicated to fighting sexism and spent decades fighting for equality. Friend and fellow campaigner Gloria Felt has told CNN she was a unifying figure.
6: You know, she did have a wicked way of talking about people that she didn't like, and there were some people she didn't like, but somehow she was the one feminist leader who, by and large, everyone could relate to.
2: And today marks 20 years since the death of Steve Irwin. The wildlife warrior was killed by a stingray while filming a documentary in far north Queensland, leaving behind a legacy of conservation through Australia Zoo. This is AIR National News. Tennis, and it's good news for one Aussie at Flushing Meadows, as AIR Sports' Paul Walsh reports.
7: Qualifier Dean Sweeney has provided one of the upsets of the tournament so far after defeating the 13th seed Lorenzo Musetti in four sets, 3-6, 6-1, 6-2, 6-2. The 25-year-old from Sydney breezed past the Italian after he dropped the first set to reach his first ever third round of a Grand Slam tournament.
8: Tennis journey is such a roller coaster. I'm so incredibly grateful to play in front of an awesome crowd and to soak up this moment and to win and to get a couple wins is awesome.
7: Also currently on court are Tristan Schoolcase and Alexi Popperin, who have both taken the first set in their matches, with Alex Di Meola to make his second appearance in the tournament later in the day. Paul Walsh for AIR Sport.
2: Hawthorn's booked a home preliminary final after dominating Fremantle last night to win by 32 points in Perth. The Hawks were methodical and ruthless in their ambush. Coach Sam Mitchell says it was a great team effort.
9: Key things, I think all three lines probably were pretty important. Like the midfield work rate was enormous. At different times we isolated our defence to trust them to get their jobs done, and we just got their contest done a lot. And then our forwards, the work rate of the forwards was just a real highlight. They were able to get up and back and create out numbers for us, and I was really proud of the lads.
2: And the Bulldogs have finished their NRL season on a disappointing note, beaten 34-20 by the Broncos at Acor Stadium. Australian Independent Radio News.
10: Fraser Coast weather.
11: And the current temperature around the bay at the moment is 21 degrees. A maximum of 26 today and 32 lovely, delicious degrees in Maryborough. And we're all in for a sunny day. Winds northwesterly, 15 to 20 kilometres per hour. Tending northerly, 15 to 25 kilometres per hour in the afternoon. Well, in the middle of the day, actually, and then becoming light in the evening. And a great weekend ahead for both centres. 25 and 26, sunny and sunny for Saturday and Sunday. And Maryborough, 30 and 32. Wow. And the seas, earlier on, they were about 6 knots from the northwest. That was about an hour and a half ago. And they're becoming north to northwesterly, 10 to 15 knots. But the seas below 1 meter, it was calm. The visibility was good and clear, according to Tony at the VMR. And the temperature now is, again, about 20 degrees. And for the tides, at half an hour ago, just over half an hour ago now, 7:22, we have a low tide of 1.21 metres. Our next high tide is at 2:16 this afternoon, 3.13 metres. Well, there we go. We're up to date with the news, sport and weather.

0: Now, why did Michael Bublé suddenly decide he wanted to be the Wither outro from the VMR? I have no idea. We'll ask him later.
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0: And the time is 8 minutes past 8, 107.5. Here's a lovely song for a lovely lady.

John English, words are not enough. Absolutely, we need music to go with them as well. Now we've got a lovely rendition from the T-Set here. That's T-W-E. T-Set, Ma Belle Amie. And so Ma Belle Amie, if you speak French, you will know that means my beautiful friend.

Oh, mais oui, vous parlez très bien français. The T7. Have you noticed you can make anything sound nice in French? I'll give you an example. Je voudrais le petit derrière de connard bien cuit. It basically means I like a small little roasted duck's backside, but it just sounds great in French. Here's Nora Bone, Nora Jones. Sunrise.

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6: Where we are definitely live and local, and it's 24 minutes past 8 o'clock. I forgot all about it. Who would like a breakfast show mug? I haven't given one away today. If you'd like a breakfast show mug, all you have to do is give me a call, 4197 1075, and it will be winging its way to you. I'll even deliver it for you. Or you can SMS me on 0468 288 300. I'd love to hear from you anyway. So if you'd like a breakfast show coffee mug, limited edition, there aren't that many left now. So give us a call. Here's Michael Bubble.

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1: This is Air News Queensland. I'm Lee Harrison. There's community disbelief as a teen charged with murder in Kelvin Grove is granted bail. Steve Barker reports.
2: The 15-year-old child was initially charged with a range of offences, including robbery in company and grievous bodily harm, but this was upgraded to murder after a man died last month. Several teens are accused of killing the 27-year-old, who was the subject of a prolonged and brutal assault before being run over by his own car. Yesterday, the juvenile appeared in the Brisbane Children's Court, where his lawyers successfully argued he should be released ahead of a trial. Judge Rafter told the court the evidence indicates the teen played an active role. His mother has provided a $40,000 surety. Steve Barker, Air News.
1: Queensland's crime figures are trending down, with 12,000 fewer victims recorded in 2025 compared to the prior year. Despite the drop, the Sunshine State remains the crime capital of the country. Two men are due in court today following an alleged armed robbery and assault in Moreton Bay. Georgina Winter has the details.
3: Police allege three people assaulted a man at a train station in Burpengary on Monday night before stealing his jewellery and fleeing. The trio allegedly returned a short time later, armed with weapons, to attack the victim a second time. The 36-year-old suffered serious injuries but was taken to hospital in a stable condition. Following investigations, three men have each been charged with one count of armed robbery, assault occasioning bodily harm, and acts intended to cause grievous bodily harm. Two of them, aged 19 and 22, will face Pine Rivers Magistrates Court today. Georgina Winter, Brisbane.
1: Growers are fighting to save Cavendish bananas as our farms are falling to Panama disease. More from Peter Jones.
4: The disease, known as TR4, has spread to an 11th Queensland banana farm. The soil-borne fungus targets Cavendish varieties, threatening worldwide production. Researchers and plant breeders are using a mix of old and new technologies to develop TR4-resistant banana varieties that can withstand the disease. Named QCAV4, it looks and tastes the same as Cavendish, the only difference being the added resistant gene. The fruit was trialled in the Northern Territory, where Panama disease has been established since the 1990s. Anthony James from QUT's Centre for Agriculture and Bioeconomy says it's not commercially available yet, but growers are showing interest. Peter Jones, Air News.
1: And the 2026 Brisbane Festival has its official launch today, marking the inaugural program for new artistic director Ebony Bott. This year's theme of Switch On, Light Up, Come Alive is about capturing Brisbane's energetic spirit. The RAAF Super Hornets will conduct their rehearsal flight this afternoon ahead of tomorrow's River Fire display. To sport now, the Dolphins won't be taking the Titans for granted in tonight's Queensland Derby. Despite resting a host of stars ahead of finals, including Selwyn Cobbo, coach Christian Wolf says it's an important game and they're not writing off their Gold Coast rivals.
5: They can throw an offload, put in a trick kick, make an error, doesn't really matter too much, and their season's not going to look too different come Monday. So ours is. We need to find more reasons to want to play.
1: And Brisbane rookie Ty Gallup is the unlucky Lion to make way for returning star Hugh McCluggage in Saturday's qualifying final against the Swans. This is Air News Queensland.
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7: And the time is 25 minutes to 9 o'clock, and some picky people. Gee, apparently I said 7:30 news rather than 8:30. But you know what I mean, his criticism.

Greta Zilla, breaking our pain like the movies. I suppose it isn't really. Thanks for the note, Ross. And yes, he says I might need a new watch. Well, that's not going to be a problem because I've just joined the neighbourhood watch. Yes, apparently we get to wear it for a couple of hours each day. Here's Cat Stevens, that is.

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7: Well, a few more minutes anyway, at least. Here's John Mayer. No such thing

John Mayer, yeah, he thinks he's invincible. Well, there you go, he must be. Here's the theme from Shaft. Do you know, this must have had the longest intro before speaking of any track I know.

0: 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It's time for another dad joke. Are you ready?
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Well, that's it for this week for breakfast and for the Whale Man. Until Monday morning, I shall see you after the weekend. Have a phasmagorical weekend, whatever you do. Stay safe, of course. Many thanks to our sponsors, our associate members and members, and you for listening. As I said, where would we be without you? And the Friday Morning Magazine, Anne Hopwell has hopped well into the studio and will be with you from 9 till midday. So from the Whale Man, have a great weekend. Take care, be safe. Bye for now.

0: Premiership defence with a 34-20 win over the Bulldogs in Sydney. It was star prop Payne Haas's last game for the club before joining the Rabbitohs next season. Halfback Ben Hunt says he's proud they could send him off with a win.
1: You know, there's a number of guys moving on this year, but, you know, no one's as special as Payne. You know, he's given his heart and soul to this club, and, you know, obviously this year's been very disappointing, and, you know, to come out tonight and, you know, win it for him in his last game, it definitely means a lot.
0: And the Opals have named Ezzy Magbegor as captain ahead of the Women's Basketball World Cup. Australian Independent Radio News.
2: Fraser Coast weather.
3: A very good morning as well from this beautiful, bright, sunny day. And the Weather Bureau was right. It is heating up. Well, at the moment in Hervey Bay, we've got a temperature of 22 degrees. We're expecting a maximum of 26 today. Sunny winds northwesterly, 15 to 20 kilometres. Tending northerly 15 to 25 kilometres in the middle of the day, then becoming light in the evening. We have 15 degrees overnight, definitely warming up overnight, and 25 for us tomorrow. 79% humidity as well. Well, a different story for Maryborough. They've actually got a top of 32 degrees today. 23 for them already. They've got the chance, sunny afternoon with light winds, 13 degrees overnight and 30 degrees for tomorrow. And they have definitely got a few days of hot weather before cooling down towards the end of next week. And hopefully we'll see a little bit of rain as well. And they've got 62% humidity for the Hervey Bay waters forecast for the rest of Friday until midnight. We have winds north to northwesterly, 10 to 15 knots, seas below 1 metre, swell below 0.5 metre. Let's have a listen. Before we go to the VMR, we've got the tides. We have a low tide, it's 1.23 metres. The high this afternoon at 15 minutes past 2 o'clock at 3.13 metres. And the low tonight at 20 minutes to 9 o'clock, that will be a 1.56 metres. Now let's go and hear what the VMR has to tell us.
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Well, it's Friday morning and the 4th of September. My goodness, 4 days into September already. Well, you've got Anne Hopwell in the chair this morning and as per normal with Friday Morning Magazine programme, Friday on My Mind with the Easy Beats. Well, we've got a busy morning ahead of us. I've got Jules from the centre here, of course, from the community centre, talking about she's going to come in and speak to us all about what's happening tomorrow with the mobility scooter convoy. So that should be a lot of fun. And I would imagine, hopefully, bigger and better. Also, I shall be exploring to see what's on at the around the Fraser Coast this weekend and the gig guide for the last hour of the show. That's the weekend music in the Bay as well. Well, Harvey Bay and Maryborough. But before we do all that, a big thank you always goes out to the breakfast presenter. And of course, that was the Wowman for a great show this morning. And we'll have a little chat about other things as we move along this morning. Kate Bush, what about a little bit of Wuthering Heights from 1978?

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7: We had part-time love there with Elton John. The time is 21 minutes past 9 o'clock. I've got Izzy Dye coming up with Personality. But in about 10 minutes' time, I'll have Jaws sitting in the studio with me and we'll be talking about that scooter convoy tomorrow and about winning goalposts, I would imagine. Well, let's talk about what happened on Monday. What a terrific morning it was too. Well, morning and afternoon with the opening of the library at the community hub. There was quite a buzz about. And of course, Fraser Coast FM 107.5, I should say, was down there working hard as well. Thank you to all the people that popped along and said hello to us as well. We always appreciate it. Let's get Izzy Dye out the way with Personality.

And of course, we had a little bit of Graceland there from Paul Simon. 29 minutes to 9 o'clock, and hopefully, Jules will be here very, very 9 o'clock. 29 minutes past 9 o'clock, not to 9 o'clock. Maroon 5 with Sunday Morning coming up next.

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1: And let's talk about this weekend. Well, of course, I've just played Sunday morning. Well, this coming Sunday morning, of course, is Father's Day. And what better way to treat the man in your life, your father, your grandfather, even your uncle or your nephew, any man in your life, but to take them out to breakfast. And where can you get a super duper breakfast from? Of course, the RSL. Now, you do need to book in, so get down to your RSL or just give them a call and book that special place for Father's Day breakfast. It's going to be a very yum yum breakfast, I'm sure. Vixen Safour coming up next with Midnight Cowboys. But before then, let's have a think about or look at orchids. And of course, we've got the orchid show coming up here in Hervey Bay at the end of the month. But this one is the Maryborough District Orchid Society invites you to its annual orchid show being held at St Paul's Memorial Hall, Adelaide Street, Maryborough, on the 10th, 11th and 12th of September. 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Don't miss the annual orchid show proudly presented by the Maryborough District Orchid Society, a great event for gardeners, orchid enthusiasts and the whole family. And would you believe I've got a couple of orchids coming out? So I'm not very good with orchids. I try my best, but I'm pleased to see I've got two buds. Midnight Cowboys coming up next.

0: I can't wait for Brisbane 32. Maybe your kids will be there competing for Australia, even if they're in track and field, cycling, boxing, or whatever. 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Why? Because too many little children drown each year. 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
2: 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The Harvey Bay RSL is now accepting submissions from such organisations to apply for their community grants on offer. 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
7: And, of course, it's 18 minutes past 18 minutes to 10 o'clock. I keep saying past, not to. And we've had Midnight Cowboys there. Would you consider yourself a Midnight Cowboy, Jules?
8: I'm usually up at midnight, but that's only to go to the bathroom.
7: I've got Jules with me in the studio. And your title, are you the manager of the community centre, Jules?
8: No, I don't manage anything.
7: Oh, I think you do.
8: My official title is Seniors Liaison Officer for the Seniors in Focus Project for Fraser Coast Regional Council.
7: And that's quite a mouthful.
8: And I'm funded by the state government, so go figure.
7: I think that's brilliant. What a title. Yeah, I wasn't going to get my tongue round a title like that.
8: But I do oversee what happens here at Halcrow Street.
7: Yeah, I know. You do a fantastic job. And very exciting for tomorrow. So
8: yes.
7: Is this going to be against other countries or
8: it's an Australian record?
7: Yes.
8: We challenge any other community across Australia to try and beat the record that we actually hold at the moment.
7: And do you come under Harvey Bay or Fraser Coast for that that record?
8: Well, I think it's Fraser Coast.
7: Fraser Coast, yeah. Right. And We're talking about scooters, mobility scooters, and there's always a theme to this, isn't there?
8: There is. And this year we made it very, very broad. So it's fantasy theme. So you can come at what whatever your fantasy is.
7: Oh, but I'd like to see that.
8: It could be sea creatures. It could be pirates. It could be fairies. It could be anything.
7: Harry Potter either.
8: Harry Potter. I believe there's a few different... I've heard of a few different characters that are coming. I'm not going to share them because that's the special thing on the day when they all turn up in costume and their scooters or chairs decorated. And it's just magical.
7: Oh, it's wonderful. And wheelchairs could come as well.
8: So it could be fairies. It could be anything. Harry Potter. I believe there's a few different... I've heard of a few different characters that are coming. I'm not going to share them because that's the special thing on the day when they all turn up in costume and their scooters or chairs decorated.

0: computer.
1: Yeah.
0: Not one of those purple things that we see flying around.
1: No. So they're mobility scooters and any kind of chair. So whether it's a power chair, a manual chair, electric chair, it doesn't matter. The Australian record's the only one that includes all of them. The world record doesn't do that.
0: Oh, right. Now, do you know how many people have registered?
1: We have no idea because we changed our process a couple of years ago. So we only register on the day. We do send out registration forms to everyone who was in it the previous year and we ask them to fill it out to save a bit of time on the day. But we have no idea who's going to turn up until they turn up.
0: Oh, that's fantastic. So where is registration happening?
1: So registration's happening from 9 a.m. at Scarness Park.
0: Yes.
1: There's a big electronic sign down there at the moment, so you can't miss it. And then we hope to head off about 10 o'clock. Now, the registration process, you don't have to line up. Just come and park yourself on one of the grassed areas down there and my beautiful and wonderful volunteers will find you and register you or check your paperwork and give you your lanyard.
0: Wonderful. And which way are you heading?
1: So we head that way. we head west.
0: West. So give us a clue.
1: Okay. So we start at Scarness Park and we head down the Esplanade down to the All Abilities Playground.
0: Yes.
1: And the skate park. So just before Seafront Oval, we do a U-turn down there and head back up the path, back up to Scarness Park to celebrate or commiserate. And we also have John Vivi performing for us
0: wonderful.
1: This year.
0: Yes.
1: And we have the Rotary Club supplying our sausages and doing that for us. And the Girl Guides are down there helping out with the drinks. So it's a full-on community event.
0: Oh, it'll be brilliant. And what a lot of fun for people too. So do show up to give plenty of support. Give them a cheer and a clap. Bells even, you know.
1: It's one of them. I keep saying this, it's one of the most positive events I've had the good fortune to be involved
0: in. Oh, that's wonderful.
1: Yeah, and everyone just loves it and has a smile on their face.
0: Oh, that's good. Is there a best-dressed mobility scooter?
1: Yep. So the Pipers, the Hervey Bay RSL Pipe Band will be there and they'll lead us off and bring us back in. But, yes, so we have sponsors this year. Ooh. So we have them every year. But Mounties and Totally Mobile will be sponsoring all the prizes for the best decorated scooter, the best individual decorations, the oldest participant. There's a few different prizes.
0: Yes.
1: And we also have the perpetual trophy for the largest group who attends.
0: Oh, right. So
1: if you're in a group, please mention that to the volunteer doing your paperwork and we'll put that on your form so that we can count up and make sure we've got everyone in each group.
0: Oh, that's fantastic. And it's something that is very, very different. I mean, we have boat races, we have runners, we have markets, but that is a very special event, a yearly event. So do show up and plenty of support. Well, thank you very much again, Jules, and I hope, you know, we win again.
1: I hope we improve on 176. So come on, everyone.
0: So we want 177.
1: We do.
0: I've got Chuck Berry, rock and roll music, and you'll be rocking and rolling tomorrow as well down there.

And we had a bit of rock and roll music there with Chuck Berry from 1957, really quite a long while ago as well. Well, thanks to Jules coming in and talking about that mobility convoy. And you know you can bring electric chairs, but make sure it's a mobility scooter and break that record of 176. Sounds like a great lot of fun as well. The time is 8 minutes to 10 o'clock and I'm taking you up to the new sport and weather with R&J Stone, We Do It, and Simon and Garfunkel, El Condo Pass. Haven't heard that one for a long time. That was from 1970. And I'll be back with more music and after the new sport and weather, and we'll have a little explore what else is happening over the weekend as well. So stay tuned.

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